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1: It's getting real right now. It is Nightly with Jaden Tyler, and World Cup knockout rounds have officially begun. That's basically meaning win or go back to your country. We're done with this tying stuff. No more ties. It's you win, you advance, you lose, or you go home. The USA will play on Wednesday night, 8 o'clock Eastern, as they will take on Bosnia. All the USA needs to do is win five games in a row. They got five. So one country is going to win five in a row, and they will become the World Cup champion, which will be July 19th. And that is in New Jersey, MetLife Stadium. Also going to be a crazy halftime show. I can't even imagine. I don't even want to think about it, how much these tickets are going to go for at the World Cup championship game. If it's 10 grand for like Houston, Kansas City, Atlanta, if it's 10 grand for that for a normal knockout round, it's got to be hundreds of thousands of dollars, because you're going to get an epic halftime show with BTS, Madonna, and Shakira. That's going to be awesome. It is Nightly with Jaden Tyler. Go.
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19: A better life with Dr. Sanjay Gupta.
20: I'm feeling lucky to have my college-age kids home with me for a few weeks this summer. And one of the things I know we're going to be talking about, AI. I've started to use it more often at the hospital to get fresh takes on patient problems that I'm trying to solve. And for my girls, well, I know that they are navigating college now with these new powerful tools. Something, frankly, that you and I couldn't have even imagined when we were in school. But while it may be tempting to outsource your studying and your work to these large language models, I beg you not to. And that's because AI chatbots tend to reproduce what researchers call weird viewpoints. That's an acronym: Western, Educated, Industrialized, Rich, and Democratic. Look, AI isn't going away, and admittedly, it can be a really powerful tool, but you don't want it doing your thinking for you. I'm Dr. Sanjay Gupta, helping you live a better life.
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0: ever surprised on how dating is out there in the world? It's Nightly with Jade and Tyler. Jade off tonight. You have a pretty epic breakup story about your ex?
1: I dated a guy for about 6 months. After I decided to end it, this was a long-distance relationship. He decided to uproot his life from Atlanta, move to Houston, and found an apartment about less than a mile away from my house, and thought that if he made this grand gesture, he could win me back. He continued to try to, you know, see that we were in a relationship, would show up at my house at like 2 in the morning to see what I was doing or if I was with someone else.
0: What is he, like John Cusack and Say Anything?
1: Yeah.
0: Pretty psychotic there. 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
23: 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Temperature may be one of the most underappreciated factors in sleep. 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Most experts will recommend a room temperature of 60 to 67 degrees Fahrenheit. 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
0: Oh, that's true. 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
15: 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We have never been represented in the Disney world as a prince. 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
2: I used to think about immature things. 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
2: Got up and I texted my neighbor that told me to lay on the dog. And I texted her and she was like, my husband told you to do that? And I said, yeah. And she goes, why would you ever take dog advice from him? 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And I'm like, wait, what?
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1: when
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1: I'm
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1: it.
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0: 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And right now, Live Nation has their Summer of Live going on. 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
2: Got up and I texted my neighbor that told me to lay on the dog. 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And I said, yeah. And she goes, why would you ever take dog advice from him? 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And I'm like, wait, what?
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6: They say the holy water's watered down, and this town's lost its faith. 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

0: it's Rachel and Rob. And right now, Live Nation has their Summer of Live going on. To celebrate that, we're giving you a chance to win a trip for four to see some of your favorite artists.
1: Yeah, like you can see Kesha in Dallas, Neo in San Diego. How about the Wu-Tang Clan in West Palm Beach?
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1: You think we can just keep coming to St. Lucia? 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
2: Have you ever heard of people taking a shower before they got into a pool?
3: Well, technically, that's why they build a shower next to the pool.
2: I thought that was to wash off after.
3: No, you're supposed to wash off. Well, both. You're supposed to wash off before, though.
2: It's the Rachel Gray Show with Rob Sparks. I just came across an online poll. 52% of people say they don't rinse off before getting in a public pool. 44% say they do. That's almost half. I have never in my life taken a shower before getting in a public pool. But like the biggest factor is, in fact, I had a doctor call into the station once and say that pools are nothing more than people's soup.
3: I can't.
2: And it stuck with me.
3: I know.
2: It stuck with me. I say it all the time.
3: You just saying that, that's one of the reasons why I struggle with going to a pool.
2: Well, if people showered before they got in, would you feel better about it?
3: No, because I need you to actually shower like where you could clean out the butt rust.
2: Right.
3: You know what I mean? Like, you just standing in a shower.
2: You need a cheek spread.
3: Yeah. Like, yes. You're just standing there with your swim trunks on. Is it going to help?
2: They say it keeps the pool clean. And if you don't shower, rinse off all the dirt and grime comes off and then goes into the water and creates, yes, people soup.
3: Well, that is what the pumps are for.
2: That's what the chlorine's for, isn't it?
3: Well, yeah, and that's the problem.
2: I have never taken a shower before I've gotten into a pool. I feel like this is like, you know how you can pee outside a pool? Like when I was a kid, we'd just pull my suit to the side and I'd go pee next to the pool.
3: What? That is not a thing. You were talking about at your house, not public pool,
2: not
3: right?
2: Not public.
3: This is why you weren't invited. This is why your parents actually had to buy an above ground pool.
2: Not above.
3: Because you weren't allowed. But don't bring that little Rachel Gray back over here. She's peeing on the side of the pool. She didn't even make it to the grass.
2: When we were kids, so we would just go to the side of the pool and pull it to the side, but that was something I was taught at a young age. So I'm wondering, for those of you who shower before you get in a public pool, was that something like your parents taught you when you were growing up? Because mine never suggested
3: this. Well, here's the difference. Most of us went to the public pool. When you go to the locker room, they have the showers. They have a big sign that says shower before you get in the pool.
2: They say shower?
3: Yeah,
2: what?
3: There's a giant shower.
2: I've been to the YMCA in downtown GR. I don't remember there being a shower before you get in.
3: You have to shower before you get in.
2: Wait, 616-451-0105. Are you freaking kidding me right now?
3: I'm being for real.
2: You knew about showering before
3: getting
2: in a pool.
3: When we were kids, our parents would drop us off at the pool for the summer, you know, during the summer days, and we would shower. And then I got older and I was like, I don't understand why I'm showering. I'm going to jump in and shower in right there.
2: Get out of here.
3: I also pee in the pool, so.
2: What?
3: I have been known anyway.
2: I have been known as well. And you know what's funniest to me? Especially if I've been drinking and, you know, you're up at the swim-up bar. Yeah. I always thought to myself, well, the chlorine's going to kill it.
3: That's the thing. For when they have swim-up bars, not enough people are getting out of the water for as much as they're drinking.
2: Yes, 100%. Were you taught growing up to shower before you got in a pool and that's why you do it now? Or it is something you just like started doing? Because quite literally, when I tell you this has never crossed my mind until I saw this poll, it has never crossed my mind to shower before I got in a pool. Ever.
3: Really?
2: Never. Not once. That's not once in my entire life.
3: No, you let your kids do their summer bathing in your pool.
2: Well, yeah, they shower once a week.
3: There you go. And this is why.
2: I literally texted Aaron and I said, I don't care if the kids get in the pool tomorrow. You need to shower them this morning. Swear to God, you guys.
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2: Got up and I texted my neighbor that told me to lay on the dog. And I texted her and she was like, my husband told you to do that? And I said, yeah. And she goes, why would you ever take dog advice from him? 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And I'm like, wait, what?
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8: A Better Life with Dr. Sanjay Gupta.
9: When we talk about how much exercise someone should get, current guidelines call for about 150 minutes of moderate intensity exercise or 75 minutes of vigorous intensity exercise every week. New study out of the UK makes a strong case for vigorous exercise if and when you can do it. Now, researchers determined that even little bursts of vigorous exercise can significantly reduce someone's risk of 8 different diseases: dementia, type 2 diabetes, fatty liver disease, chronic respiratory disease, chronic kidney disease, immune-mediated inflammatory diseases, major cardiovascular events, and atrial fibrillation. We're not talking about complicated training programs here. Just work with what you can into your everyday life. If you are breathless and unable to speak in complete sentences, then you've hit the mark. I'm Dr. Sanjay Gupta, helping you live a better life.
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1: There was a poll that came out that said 44% of people rinse off their bodies and shower before they get into a pool. So, like, they don't want to create the people soup where all, like, their body oils and butt cheese are floating around in some public pool.
2: Which is really gross.
1: I mean, it is gross.
2: Especially
1: and the truth
2: when you
1: is,
2: mention it that way.
1: The 44% of you who do this, going straight to heaven. Like, that's amazing. Good for you. Like, that's wonderful. But, like, I've never in my life ever done that.
2: I was going to say, I've done it before. I don't necessarily do it now, but most of the time it's because my swimsuit's clean and I'm just getting in. I don't know. Like,
1: well, yeah, I think I always wear a clean bathing suit.
2: I don't know. If I went like five, so I, here's my problem.
1: You
2: I don't
1: mean,
2: need
1: like,
2: to shower.
1: Dirty?
2: No, I don't shower there because I've already showered before I went down because I am that guy that will be like, we're going swimming. I'll be like, let me take in the shower real quick. And it's just because to get my day started, I still need to take a shower.
1: Right. But like, let's say I showered it when I went to work at 4 a.m. and I'm not getting in a pool until 5 o'clock at night.
2: You are crusty.
1: I got crust, right?
2: You are crusty. Yep. You should have probably showered.
1: I'm convinced though, that this is something that y'all have been taught from a young age. Like, I was taught at a young age to go behind the pool, pull my suit to the side, and just pee outside. Therefore, I taught it to my children. Those of you in the 44% were taught to shower before you got into a pool, so you're just carrying it over.
2: Or maybe they didn't realize that maybe somebody got, like, some skin-eating disease.
1: What?
2: You don't know.
1: There was an amoeba.
2: Exactly. That's why you rinse off.
1: We just got a text from a listener. 44% of this poll also shows that people are liars.
2: Well,
1: I agree. I don't think everybody is. They want to look good or pretend.
2: That's why I admit I pee in the pool. Let's not even play.
1: I think a lot of people pee in the pool.
2: That's what I'm saying.
1: And do you think we don't notice that you've had your 17th margarita and haven't gotten out, Jamie? Like, come on.
2: Right. Like, come on.
1: That's what's happening right
2: now. Just get close to the filter, though, so it sucks it right in.
1: Yeah. The chlorine kills it. It's
2: yeah, exactly.
1: Fine.
2: Especially if you can find that little floating thing in the pool, do it by that. The one that has the tablets in it.
1: Yes.
2: Yeah. Then it's like you've got the whole thing right
1: just
2: there.
1: Boom, pee never happened.
2: Exactly. Kills it on instant.
1: Do you shower before you get into a pool? I need to know, was this something you were taught at a young age, like that you've just always done and have known as normal? Megan's on the phone. Megan, where are you from?
3: Green Haven.
1: Oh, hey, girl. Okay, do you take a shower before you get in the pool?
3: I do not. But however, the thing behind this is unless your suit is completely clean, then yes, you should shower before getting in a chlorinated pool. It messes with the chemicals.
2: What do you mean by completely clean? So, like, if I've just washed it and I'm just getting in for the first time, I don't have to rinse?
3: So, the point of it got you to go from pool to pool or beach to pool, like that kind of thing.
1: Well, that I get, but we're talking about people who wash all their dirt and grime off before they get in a public pool. Like, don't imagine, there's no beach. I get it. You're from Grand Haven. In your mind, the beach is always there. But no beach, no sand, nothing. You got to wash off, like, the stank butt.
3: Well, some people do that, but I mean, if you're going to come get in my pool, yes, I would like you to be clean or a clean suit.
1: I have never asked anybody to shower before because I'm a dirtbag. I've never done
2: also,
1: it.
2: I also look at people and go, if you've had diarrhea, stay out of this pool.
3: It's so, just chemicals are expensive and it's really hard to keep it like clean.
1: Yeah, that's fair. That's fair. So you don't like openly tell people that. You just hope they're listening right now. Is that what I'm getting?
3: Yeah.
1: Yeah.
2: Also, do you allow people to pee in your pool?
3: No, but my girls do get out and pull their suits to the side. And
1: hell
3: the
1: yeah. Woo!
2: All right. Well, I guess this is more normal than what I thought.
3: And I live in a neighborhood with houses close by, so I just tell them to go behind something just in case we got creepers.
1: Same,
2: you're like, yeah,
1: girl.
2: You're like, plant behind
1: same.
2: The bush. She'll be
1: know.
2: Fine.
1: Yeah, go squat over there exactly. By the pine tree. That's what we
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1: Looking for all you trash pandas out there. We literally got a text from a listener. It's Rachel and Rob. Hashtag trash pandas unite.
2: Heck yeah.
1: I read an article that said one of the biggest times to dumpster dive is when college kids are moving out of their dorm, because apparently everybody throws everything away that they don't want to transport if they live in like another state or something.
2: Which, that's really cool to, like, I don't ever think about that. I know, like, you can find apartments during that time.
1: Yes.
2: When everybody's moving out, but I've never really thought about that.
1: Christina texted and said, we got a very solid dresser from a dumpster dive near WMU, so at Western, nearly 20 years ago. It's since been passed on to my aunt, who still has it. It's as solid as can be. They don't make furniture like they used to.
2: And it wasn't actually supposed to go away. It was part of the dorm room furniture. No, I'm just kidding.
1: People are sharing pictures of stuff they found. Chris said, one time I dumpster dove, I got a Toro two-stroke snowblower and a two-trek mountain bike, of all which were totally functional. People were just getting rid of.
2: That's
1: you
2: crazy.
1: Guys, that is wild to me.
2: They were just like, I just don't need it.
1: Somebody said, please keep me anonymous on the text line. I used to dumpster dive behind Sephora.
2: Oh, yeah.
1: And I would get unopened makeup.
2: That's
1: that is okay. Listen, I'm not gonna lie to you. Y'all want to go to Sephora sometime? I would do that in a second. Makeup is so expensive.
2: So my mom used to work. It really is.
1: Yes.
2: This is the great thing about sometimes like that. So my mom used to work next to a Frito-Lay's distributor.
1: Yeah.
2: And they would just have to throw out boxes of chips because, like, basically if it got to the last couple days.
1: Yeah, that's what it is with makeup.
2: Because they were like, we can't put it in the machine because it's gonna take too long to cycle through.
1: Yeah.
2: My mom would come home with, there's a reason I'm just now realizing, Mom, you're the reason I'm fat, because she would bring home bags of chips.
1: Don't you put that evil in your mother.
2: I just realized this is why. Because also, like, Little Debbie, like, she'd bring home the Little Debbie stuff. Like,
1: oh, my God.
2: Because it's, like, all the vending machine stuff.
1: All the stuff that was going to get pitched. Yeah. Oh, my God. You're the reason
2: you unlocked a memory with this.
1: Kim,
2: I'm like, oh my God.
1: Don't let him do that to you. Don't
2: nope,
1: you
2: thank
1: dare.
2: You. Thanks for making me fat.
1: What was your best dumpster dive find? Or maybe it was something you just found on the side of the road. Do you sell this stuff and, like, make money off of it? Or is there something you've kept forever? We have a listener on the phone remaining anonymous. What do you got?
3: So I didn't find anything, but my dad used to be a garbage man, and he used to bring us home, like, clothes and stuff when I was a kid.
2: See, I had a step-grandpa that was a garbage man as well, and same thing. And he actually got this really, really nice furniture one time. Like,
1: really?
2: It was a whole nice table set, and all he had to do was sand it down and restain it, and it was, like, worth a couple $1,000.
1: Get out of here.
3: Yeah, my dad used to bring us home because he would dump garbage in, like, the nice neighborhoods, and he would bring us home, like, Abercrombie and stuff like that.
2: That
1: get
2: would be awesome.
1: Get out of here. We just got a text from a listener. Listen to this. My friend in East Lansing was dumpster diving at MSU and found four pairs of Jordans in his size, a 55-inch flat-screen TV and a PS3.
2: Oh, my gosh. Can you imagine?
1: No. Oh, my God. And how many people are listening? Thank you for calling in this morning that are like her dad and work in, like, you know, the trash industry. Do you find stuff? Because it would take everything in me not to look every single day.
2: I also just think about, like, y'all threw all Jordans?
1: Jordans!
2: Did you
1: what?
2: Know what was in that box? No.
1: James is on the phone in Granville. James, what have you found?
4: So at the beginning of the pandemic, right before everything shut down, the Pokemon vintage cards kind of blew up.
1: Yeah.
4: And, you know, I used to get in the dumpster by my house that was kind of a well-off neighborhood. And one day I found the friggin' grail, man. I got in there one night late to see what I could find, and there's liquid all over the bottom of the dumpster, right? But it's
1: ew.
4: Not very cool. Oh, yeah, it smells terrible. At the bottom of the dumpster were these boxes of, you know, vintage Pokemon cards. And because I play, I knew what they were, and I knew what was good and what wasn't. Collected them up, took them home, spread them all over the floor. And, you know, it's crazy because most of them were in, like, plastic cases and binders.
2: So, like, somebody just moved out and, like, just tossed
1: them. We don't need these anymore.
4: So, well, my guess is that a kid went to college and a family just threw everything out.
1: Oh, that could be.
2: Oh, that makes sense. So what did you find? Apparently you found something good, right?
4: Well, the Pokemon fans will know that this is a big deal, but I found a mint condition first edition Venusaur and a Blastoise.
1: Yeah, you're correct. I have no idea what that is. Wait, so did you hawk them?
4: Yeah, of course I did. I had them graded and everything, sold them as a set, made almost $1,000.
2: Holy cow!
1: Get out of here!
2: All from just a dumpster dive. That's amazing.
4: Yeah, it's a little different these days, but back then I was in and out of them pretty regular.
1: That wow. is wild. You know, my son, he's 7 and he's so into Pokemon cards. And I hit my brother up not that long ago. I was like, dude, do you have your Pokemon cards from when we were growing up? And he's like, nah, mom and dad threw them away.
2: So
1: that's what he said.
2: Are you asking James to take your son?
1: James, I
2: want to
1: check the fingerprints on those. Thank you for calling in, James. We appreciate it. If you are a dumpster diver, or if you once were, maybe you have a torrid past of being a trash panda, what was your best find?
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1: I don't know how many times you've looked at your balloon knot lately, but I don't know what mine looks like.
2: I tend not to.
1: I don't know what mine looks like, swear to God.
2: At all?
1: No.
2: You remind me of that one movie where they're, Fried Green Tomatoes, where they're what? Like, here's a mirror, you need to take a look down there.
1: I've looked there.
2: Oh,
1: just
2: okay.
1: Not... This is taking a turn. And we're done.
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11: 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Number one, nutrition. 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
1: If you've ever dumpster dove, what's the greatest thing you have found? 105.3 Hot FM, it's Rachel and Rob. We're talking about this. I came across an article that said one of the best times to dive into dumpsters is when kids are moving out of college. Apparently at that time, kids throw crap away that they don't want to move with.
2: I also feel like they probably leave us a lot there, so the staff is just like, we're just throwing it away.
1: So we got a message from Travis. He said $400 in nearly brand new computer stuff. A computer chair. Somebody else I know got a 60-inch flat screen TV that worked just fine.
2: That's the thing. There are so many TVs. The bicycles are another big thing.
1: Yeah. Like somebody said they got two Trek bikes that nobody wanted and they just took them. They were by a dumpster.
2: Yeah. That's what I was going to say is that that happened at University of Arkansas all the time where people
1: really
2: put all their bikes next to the dumpster. So
1: yeah.
2: You just be like, wow.
1: I want to hear from the people too that dumpster dive like behind stores, because listen to this text we got. When I worked at GameStop back in 2012, we used to go dumpster diving all the time behind the store. Found brand new controllers, games that they would just throw away. God, you know what? The United States is so wasteful.
2: Uh-huh.
1: They said until they figured out what was going on, and then they mandated us workers to start cutting cords and breaking the discs. So they didn't even want you to use it. They just wanted you to break goods that they were getting rid of anyway. I hate this.
2: I believe it was, I don't want to say what company it was. There was a clothing store that used to do that, and they would knife everything.
1: Really?
2: It was like Dress Barn or something like that. Like it was where nice clothes. You put a gash in them so that you couldn't take them.
1: See, that is so wild. Wouldn't you just want somebody to use these
2: things? Especially because you're
1: so
2: just
1: wasteful.
2: Throwing them in the dumpster. You're not. Yeah. It's not like it's fabric that you're getting credit back for or something.
1: I have learned other countries are not like this.
2: No.
1: As far as waste goes.
2: But we send all our stuff to those countries.
1: 100%.
2: Aha, still gotcha.
1: We got another text from a listener. My neighbors are moving to China and they put everything by the curb as trash. I got a stereo, a desk, a desk chair, and a lamp. This was 15 years ago. I use all of them daily. Hell yeah.
2: That's awesome. And they were like, well, we're just going to the source, so we'll just rebuy.
1: Right. We're going to China. We'll get them dirt cheap over there. It's fine. Yeah. What did you dumpster dive for? What did you find? We're hearing from people who found like vintage Pokemon cards and made $1,000 by selling a set. People are finding TVs, bicycles. I want to know if anybody's actually done it behind the Sephora, because somebody else said that you can get like unopened makeup behind like Ulta and Sephora in the dumpsters.
2: You know where I really want to do it is what? Krispy Kreme.
1: Okay, that's savagery. Last break, you were talking about how you were blaming your mother for making you fat because she used to bring home little Debbies that were getting thrown out. And now you're telling me we're going to Krispy Kreme.
2: Stay on brand, I guess, right?
1: Yes,
2: stay
1: God,
2: on brand.
1: My God. See, Kim, to your mother, I told you it wasn't your fault.
2: No, she still ruined me.
1: He can't control himself.
2: Now I need donuts,
1: we're gonna
2: Mom.
1: We're going to be finding him over if off the East Beltline at Krispy Kreme, just
2: you
1: licking his fingers.
2: You leave me alone behind that Krispy Kreme. Let me live my life.
1: We have a listener on the phone remaining anonymous. Have you done this? What'd you get?
3: I don't know if anybody remembers Art Vans.
1: Oh, yeah.
3: They had a store shut down and they left all of their furniture in the shipping container unlocked.
1: You are talking about the 28th Street one over there by Sam's Club and Costco, aren't you?
3: No. This was actually further up north.
1: Dang, I thought I was right on it.
2: They left the shipping container unlocked, and so it'd be like, you just hauled out a couch?
3: Yeah, so they were shutting down and they were moving everything into the shipping container and it was left unlocked. So
1: I can't tell if that's dumpster diving or straight up thievery.
3: It was going to the dumpster one way or another.
2: Was there a thing on it that said trash?
3: No.
1: Okay. We're keeping you anonymous, but I want to know how much you took from that shipping container.
3: I got a love seat, a couch, a TV, and some kitchen appliances.
1: So you furnished your home.
2: I one time did this with
1: what?
2: Spatulas from
1: a
2: grocery store.
1: Yes, it was Aldi. Don't try.
2: Oh, don't say the name. Because I think this is a whole different topic.
1: So there was, because this was accidental thievery?
2: I'm just saying.
1: She's probably right. They were shutting down. I agree with you. I think they were probably going to the dumpster.
2: If it was in shipping containers, they might have been sending it, I don't know, to Zimbabwe.
1: Yeah.
2: They needed couches.
1: Thank you for calling in this morning. She got real quiet.
2: She did. I feel like.
1: But either way, I will tell you that if they're shutting down an art van and everything must go, you know what I mean? The signs always say that.
2: That's not what that means. That's not what that means.
1: I'm just telling her. I'm not judging
2: you. If a tornado blows the door open on a gas station, does everybody get free candy?
1: I mean, was there a sign that said everything must go?
2: It did say...
1: Store closing?
2: It said the pick and go. That was the name of the place.
0: You know that mom at school pickup that tries to talk to everyone? Yep, that

0: government name is WHTS Coopersville Grand Rapids. 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
1: Have you ever played matchmaker for someone or had somebody play matchmaker for you? 616-451-0105. It's Rachel and Rob on Hot FM. And the reason this question has been asked is because we have a listener who's very kind. I want to be clear. This is a very kind listener that has called several times because he's trying to hook Rob up with his hairdresser, which, by the way, is very nice. Like the fact that this guy's getting his hair done and he's like, oh, my hairdresser's looking for a man. Rob Sparks is looking for a man. I should set them up. Like, that's a wonderful thing, right?
2: It is. It's a very nice I feel very special to be thought of.
1: That's very awesome, right? But at the same time, I do think that sometimes playing matchmaker, you are playing with fire.
2: I agree. I basically just gave you the equivalent of, it's nice to be nominated.
1: Yes, it is. You know what? Thank you for the nomination.
2: Yeah, it's an honor to be nominated.
1: It's an honor to be nominated. And now Rob and him follow each other on Instagram, which is wonderful. But I had Rob and I asking a question, how often somebody actually has it work when they are a matchmaker.
2: I wonder this, and only because I truly believe that, I think it happens a lot to, we were saying this, that it happens a lot to gay guys, or just gay, period.
1: Yeah.
2: So LGBTQ. Because it's one of those things where you're like, oh, you're a square puzzle piece. They're a square puzzle piece. You will go together.
1: Yes.
2: And it's like, that's not how that would be like being like, you're a man and you're a woman. You'll go together.
1: And it's not how it works.
2: It's not how it works.
1: But and if you've ever had somebody play matchmaker, we want to hear from you this morning.
2: Only because so many times it's so weird. Like, here's the awkward part is when you like, I have a type. Here's my big thing. I have a type. So it sometimes gets me that all these people set me up when I'm telling you what my type. Matt Rife, Charlie Puth.
1: He's very baby girl, guys.
2: Timothy Chalamet.
1: He's very baby girl in the type. Like, it's all right. Everybody has a type, though, and I don't think you should be ashamed for having a type.
2: And that's the thing. Is like, so I have a type, and then I'll get these matches, and it's like, you're a very nice person, but I don't know that you're my type.
1: Yes, but I do think, especially for people who are single in their later years in life, like I have a friend who's 37.
2: What are you saying?
1: Single.
2: I'm later?
1: No, I'm not. Yes. I'm sorry. She constantly has people trying to match her up with other people. And she's like, what? This isn't my type. She says that all the time. But I just want to say this. How many people are listening right now that had somebody set them up on a date with somebody they didn't think was their type? And then they ended up married to them for 20 years.
2: I would love to hear that.
1: I think I'm being real
2: because you said at one point to me, you've said I need to open up my heart, and I do believe that I'm probably a little more. I mean, I still haven't got Charlie Puth to respond to me, so
1: right,
2: I'm probably
1: see?
2: In La La Land with that.
1: Listen, his type is also rich.
2: True.
1: Christine just messaged us and said, my sister and her friends used to try to set me up all the time. So when my best friend set me up with her cousin, I was really hesitant. After the first date together, we've been together ever since. 27
2: but
1: years.
2: But see, know me. Know me and you, set me up with somebody that you know that I'm going to know.
1: Right.
2: Like,
1: no,
2: like,
1: for
2: don't
1: sure.
2: Don't set me up with just the other person. Okay. I have a friend whose mom, so they live in the UP.
1: Yeah.
2: And her mom calls all the time when, you know, if I found a boyfriend, which is very sweet. Very, very, very sweet.
1: Right.
2: And she tells me that she has somebody for me. It's the manager of the TJ Maxx in the town she lives in, the village that she lives in up in the UP. And when asked, So you've met him. Why do you think Robin, this person would be a good match?
1: Yeah.
2: Well, he's the other gay that I know.
1: Right. Exactly. Man, if that guy wants to dip his toes in the straight pond, though, you know I love a good deal at the TJ Maxx. I am a Maxinista, guys.
2: All
1: I am
2: sudden,
1: a Maxinista.
2: And like, I'm a little mad at my husband right now.
1: Right. So. I'm mad at Aaron. I could go live up north in the UP and help manage a TJ Maxx to get all the deals.
2: I think you can get the deals just by visiting. I don't think you have to live there.
1: Maxinistas. Tell me, though, have you actually had somebody play matchmaker for you? Coming up in a few minutes, I'll share a story about a time I played matchmaker. Because I will tell you, I think I'm still, like, feeling guilt over this.
2: Really?
1: Yes,
2: so
1: I am still feeling
2: work.
1: Guilt. I will give you the story of what happened coming up. And if you've ever had somebody play matchmaker for you and you're still together, give Rob a story to get him to open his heart. Or if you had it wildly backfire and you think Rob should never go out with somebody that somebody else sets him up with, let us know.
2: Or on the third, you're wondering why she wants me to open my heart so much.
1: Right.
2: Ask that question as well.
1: Open your heart, Rob.
0: The Rachel Gray

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0: 105.3 Hot FM. It's Rachel and Rob talking about whether or not you've ever had somebody play matchmaker for you or whether or not you've done it for somebody else. We have a listener who's been trying to hook Rob up with his hairdresser. And I really would love some stories of why Rob needs to open up his heart, unless you don't think he needs to and you've had matchmaking completely backfire on you.
1: Because that's what I believe happens, to be honest with you.
0: What?
1: Because I don't think people, I think it's very easy to be like, oh, you're single, he's single, or you're single, she's single, like, depending on how you're trying to do it.
0: Right.
1: And not really taking into account, like, do I really think they're going to be, are they the same? Do they remind me of each other? Like,
0: we got a text from Ryan. He said, I've done the setting up once. They're now married, and I think it's been about 5 years that they've been married.
1: Oh, interesting.
0: I did not have a similar situation when I played matchmaker, because I used to do this quite a bit. I worked at a radio station on the other side of the state, and when I worked at that radio station, I had a night guy that was always looking for a girlfriend. He was a really nice dude. And I knew a girl who also lived in the same town. And I was like, oh my God, she's single. Oh my God, you're single. Like, you should totally get together and you guys should do it and then have babies and get married, like all the things.
1: Because they were both.
0: Yeah, essentially. Single. But they were fun. Both of them were fun and both of them were friends with me. That's what they had in common. So
1: you gotta be good people.
0: They must have been wonderful. They were friends of mine. So I hooked them up and they started dating. They dated for 7 years.
1: Oh, wow.
0: 7 years they were together. I ended up losing touch with both of them. I moved here. They stayed on the other side of the state. I got a call from the guy that I worked with one day. And he said, hey, it's over with XYZ. And I said, oh, my God, what happened? This hussy was cheating on him for 2 years.
1: What?
0: Yes, I kid you not.
1: And you put it all together.
0: And I matchmade him. I gave up 7 years of this man's life thinking she was a wonderful person.
1: So you didn't know that she was a cheater?
0: I didn't know she was an adultering whore.
1: Wow. Yeah.
0: I had no idea.
1: I like how you had to censor.
0: I'm sorry.
1: She's still angry.
0: Yes, I am angry. He was a wonderful person. You know what? We're not friends anymore. After I stopped talking to her after I figured out he did that to my friend.
1: Oh, you and the guy are still friends.
0: Yes,
1: though.
0: He and I still talk all the time. He also
1: and
0: works in radio.
1: Did he really waste 7 years?
0: No, he learned.
1: Yeah, I was going to say, because in 7 years, you still have fun.
0: Right.
1: Oh, my gosh.
0: Some good moments.
1: I'm defending your side right now.
0: I know. I'm the worst.
1: All of a sudden, I'm like, this is why you open your heart. You at least get a few years, even if it doesn't work.
0: Right. Look at you. See?
1: No.
0: Open your heart.
1: No, closed.
0: Make Rob open his heart today or tell him why he shouldn't.
1: That was my heart closing.
0: That was it?
1: Yeah.
0: My heart.
1: I closed it again.
0: 616-451-0105. Have you ever had somebody play matchmaker for you? Or did you play matchmaker for somebody else? Did it actually work out? Or are you listening right now and you're like, man, I wish my cousin would have never set me up with that guy that was the biggest mistake of my life and had it wildly backfire? Because I guarantee my friends that were together that long and then it, you know, that had a terrible breakup. I genuinely feel bad that I put them together. So if you're a person who's like, man, I wish they would have never hooked me up, what happened? 616-451-0105. Bobby's on the phone in Ionia. So, Bobby, did you play matchmaker?
2: I haven't played matchmaker, but I was set up with my current husband 13 years ago on a blind date.
1: Did
0: oh,
1: you?
0: Really?
1: Was that something like people were setting you up and that was just one of the randoms? Or was that like the only person you were set up with?
2: It was the only person I was set up with.
0: Man, blind date too. That's terrifying.
2: Yeah.
0: So like you didn't see him on social media or anything? This feels like people don't blind date anymore.
2: No, he is 16 years older than me, so he doesn't, you know, do the Facebook and all that. So
0: oh,
2: no,
0: damn.
2: No social media. I didn't see him. I didn't see him at all.
1: So who set you up?
2: One of my friends.
1: So
2: it was a friend of theirs, and she said, I think you'll be good. And we went on a blind date, and I moved in a month later.
1: Oh, see, this is what happens when you have people who know you. Your friend knew you and knew him. Like, and I don't mean like, no, yeah. I mean like they know what you like and that it's, and you go, I really think this is about to be a hook.
0: So Bobby, were older dudes your type and your friend knew it?
2: Yes. Yeah.
1: See?
0: See? We just got to get somebody who really knows you.
1: That's what I'm saying.
0: Your twinkie boyfriend.
1: Exactly.
2: But since I'm on the air, let me put a warning out there. When you date somebody older, just remember they're going to get older faster and you got to take care of them.
0: Oh, God. How's it going?
1: Don't throw that out there because I'm the one that's going to be the older one in my relationship.
0: Somebody's going to have to wipe
1: your
0: butt.
1: She's all like, everybody, watch out for that Rob. He's getting older.
2: You're not that old yet.
1: Yet, Bobby. You just said I'll get older faster.
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4: Moderate traffic flows picking up through the S-curve downtown Grand Rapids. Still no major accidents. Look out for closures as you head towards Ionia County, eastbound 96 between Nash Highway and Grand River Avenue. Still have left lane closures to contend with. Also in Allegan, 144th over 131. That's scheduled to run all the way through the end of 2026. I'm Dave Cackley. That's a look at traffic.
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0: When I was in Canada, they had shots of absinthe that they were passing.
1: It's because there's, there's a
0: TH. 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
1: It's like when we go to Ibiza.
0: So I was clubbing and I tried this absinthe once. 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
1: Yeah, you didn't kiss your brother. It was kind of sad.
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14: 13 on your side weather, partly cloudy today. Hot and humid conditions stick around with highs in the mid-90s. But with the heat index, it'll feel like it's over 100 degrees today. Similar conditions for the rest of the work week with a little bit of a cool down coming this weekend.
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1: 105.3 Hot FM. It's Rachel and Rob. Five ones to watch now. Five songs that I think are either going to take off or I'm questioning. And the first one I'm questioning today for five ones to watch, I hope I'm allowed to say this, because I know we played it here on Hot FM on Friday, is the new Benson Boone.
2: You're questioning this one.
1: Yes. Okay. I will tell you, I think it is one to watch, if you will. But I feel like he's trying to go very 80s ballad with this new song, Time of My Life. What do you think of it? 616-451-0105. Like, it gives me 80s Def Leppard, maybe Freddie Mercury vibes.
2: Yeah, it is. Yeah.
1: This is new Benson Boone, Time of My Life, for five ones to watch today.

0: It's, I feel like he's going through some emotional stuff.
1: For sure he is, because you know he broke up with his girlfriend, too.
0: Yeah, because he's like, I hope you're having the time. My fame is getting too much.
1: Yes.
0: That's what it feels like.
1: I mean, I don't know. He had Alex Earl in the video. Does it get more famous than that?
0: Well, that's what I'm saying. Fame is too much sometimes.
1: I mean, yeah, I will tell you, I listened to it, and I like the idea of Benson Boone in a ballad. His voice is unbelievable, but I'm anxious to see what that song does.
0: Yeah.
1: I'm on the fence a little bit.
0: It's a different sound for Benson.
1: I was on the fence with this one, too, a couple weeks ago, and then I've listened to it enough times now that I think I like it. There's new Ed Sheeran and Martin Garrix music called Repeat It, and it sounds very Ed Sheeran and Martin Garrix, but Rob's always had a crush on Martin Garrix, and then I watched this video of them crashing a wedding together, and I was like, oh,
0: why?
1: Martin Garrix is, like, real hot.
0: Told ya.
1: How'd I miss that? I didn't know it.

0: It definitely has, it's a Martin Garrix sound.
1: Oh, no, for sure. In fact, you're going to hear all the Martin Garrix here in just a second. There it is.
0: Yep. As I say, it builds forever.
1: I feel like Ed Sheeran's a good feel-good song. You know what I mean?
0: Yeah, I was going to say, that's the thing. Like, both of them kind of work in the same vein of it, life is just fun, enjoy it.
1: Yes, for sure. Absolutely.
0: So it makes sense.
1: Yeah. There is a song today, and this is the song that I was talking about. This is polarizing. You either love Katy Perry or you hate Katy Perry. And she has a song that she released on Friday called Watch It Burn.
0: Lately, I've not been a Katy Perry fan.
1: This has been the greatest thing that Katy Perry has released.
0: Really?
1: In I don't even know how long. I saw that it was released on Friday, and then it also started charting because people started streaming it.
0: That's interesting.
1: It's called Watch It Burn. It's clearly an entire dig on Orlando Bloom. There's a big F word I had to cut out of it. I like it, you guys, and it's Katy freaking Perry. I don't even like Katy Perry.
2: Thank you for showing me the pain.
0: That's Katy?
1: Yes. Wait for it.

0: also doesn't sound like her. She's got a deeper voice. In okay, I'm digging this. I gotta be honest, I have not been on Katy Perry's bandwagon for a while.
1: No, me either. She annoys me to no end, honestly.
0: Yeah, I was gonna say she tries too hard.
1: I saw something yesterday that said Katy Perry is on the charts right now and no one knows what to do with themselves. So I was like, gotta get on my phone, I gotta figure out what this is immediately. And when I heard it, I was like, and that makes sense. That song is actually good.
0: It really
1: is. I actually
0: is.
1: Really, like, really like it.
0: I'm actually really surprised that that's Katy Perry.
1: I know.
0: Justin Trudeau has done something for her.
1: I know.
0: No, I'm just kidding.
1: Helped her light that match, baby.
0: Yeah, exactly.
1: She lit a light for the past. Kelsea Ballerini has a new song with Marshmello. I played a little teaser of this last week with 5 Ones to Watch. It got released and is a full-blown country pop song, and it's so good because they're great together.

0: just wants another. It's a very safe pop country song. Like, Kane Brown could have released it for dudes.
1: I like this one, though.
0: Yeah. It's a summer bop to me when I listen to it.
1: Yeah, I was going to say, I do. I really, it's very familiar right off the bat.
0: Now for our final song for 5 ones to watch today, Somber released a song called My Body Isn't Ready. And I'm not sure how he writes music for a 42-year-old divorcee, but his lyrics are fire. You guys, I listened to this morning, like, this kid is so good. And I say kid because he just turned 20 this year. This is, once again, Somber. This is my number one today for 5 ones to watch. My Body Isn't Ready. It just came out on Friday. Wish you could stay the night, but I am scared of the light. He doesn't want to see him naked.

0: Let's be.
1: You guys.
0: Also, you think he plays for my team?
1: No, he's almost too tender not to.
0: I know, that's what I'm thinking.
1: I'm starting to wonder who he bats for, but I don't care. His lyrics are so freaking good. It's unbelievable.
0: Like,
1: the guy's not even a legal drinker, but he knows all about having his nervous system not ready to take his clothes off. And I don't know how you get that deep at that age.
0: I know, right?
1: Like, I'm impressed.
0: What has he been through?
1: What stood out to you for 5 months to watch today? And as I always say, send me songs if you find something that you love.
2: 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Traffic.
3: Moderate traffic flows picking up through the S-curve downtown Grand Rapids. Still no major accidents. Look out for closures as you head towards Ionia County, eastbound 96 between Nash Highway and Grand River Avenue. Still have left lane closures to contend with. Also in Allegan, 144th over 131. That's scheduled to run all the way through the end of 2026. I'm Dave Cackley. That's a look at traffic.
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1: You don't technically have a cat anymore, do you?
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13: 86. 13 on your side weather. Partly cloudy today. Hot and humid conditions stick around with highs in the mid-90s. But with the heat index, it'll feel like it's over 100 degrees today. Similar conditions for the rest of the work week with a little bit of a cool down coming this weekend.
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0: I came across a study that showed Michigan was in the top 10 most poly-friendly states in the country. And by poly-friendly, I mean polyamorous relationships. You know, Rob and I, we've talked about this on the air a million times, having open relationships. It's always interesting to me when people like feel comfortable enough to call in and talk about it.
1: Uh-huh.
0: Because I think it's becoming more prevalent. And seeing Michigan rank an number eight in the country for poly-friendly relationships, it blows my mind. I think it's just becoming less taboo.
1: Yeah, I think, well, I think more people are just realizing, like, it doesn't necessarily have to mean the end of your relationship.
0: Yeah, but I know I could never do that. Like, I'm a crazy person. I never could be able to let Aaron hook up with other women. Or, honest to God, thinking about having two men like that in my life.
1: Would you let Aaron hook up with other men?
0: No, what?
1: I mean, that's how an open relationship works. It doesn't always have to be with the same.
0: What are you trying to pull? Are you texting him?
1: I'm just saying.
0: What is going on? You've told me stories. I have not. I would like to open the conversation to the open dialogue for the open relationship.
1: There's a lot of open. Just be open.
0: Everybody's going to remain anonymous today. I'm just wondering if anybody listening is in an open relationship and how you make it work. We are hearing from people in the gay community saying that this is very prevalent. And as long as communication and boundaries are in place, it can work. One person said their relationship is even stronger because of it.
1: See, I'm all about it. My thing is, I'm about if you want to be in an open relationship, like you as a couple,
0: yeah,
1: and you want to come to me in your open relationship, okay. But if I'm in a relationship,
0: you're not stepping out.
1: You need to stay right where you are, sir.
0: I can't imagine having like two boyfriends, three boyfriends, or like having multiple men that I
1: have
0: to deal with.
1: I don't know that you necessarily have boyfriends as much as you just have people that you...
0: I mean, it's open relationship. It can be anything.
1: Yeah.
0: What do you got on this today?
2: I had thought about it for like 10 seconds. But I personally could not do it. What's mine is mine. And if you're touching what's mine or if mine is touching somebody else, that is not for me.
1: So
2: I'm way too jealous. And I like my man jealous. If my man's okay with me being with other people, why are we together?
1: Well,
0: that's a good point.
1: And here's my question. You said you thought about it for 10 seconds. So, like, you guys actively talked about it, or were you sitting at work going, I might want to hook up with Robert over there in payroll?
2: Oh, geez, no. So, we have friends who are in open relationships, and it was kind of like a little discussion, like, oh, this is such a taboo thing. Like, is this something that we could possibly be interested in?
0: Yeah.
2: And then it was like an instant... Nah, I don't think I could do it because then I just want to throw hands, honestly.
1: Your friend like slaps your husband on the shoulder as she's telling a joke and you're like, oh yeah, no, I'm ready to fight you now.
0: I will kill you.
1: You're not even trying to hook up with him, but I'm going to kill you.
0: After hearing you say that you have friends that are in open relationships, do you agree that it's become more prevalent and less taboo?
2: I think it's become a very welcomed thing. I think it's less taboo for sure. I do not think it's for everybody, but I definitely think it's harder for people to settle down because of open relationships, and nobody wants to be monogamous. Nobody wants to settle down anymore.
1: So you have friends that are doing it. How are they? Are they working out? Like, have you had any friends kind of break up because of it?
2: I've had a few friends break up because of it, but it's always the communication factor.
1: Oh, okay.
2: Like, I think if you're doing something like that, you have to have the boundaries. You have to have the communication. But a lot of people... You know, you give them an inch, they'll take a mile, and pretty soon it's no longer a open, communicative relationship. It's now just, you know, glorified cheating.
1: Yeah, because you're like, just don't be sneaky, Sam.
0: Right. Thank you for calling in this morning. Tracy said, I'm completely shocked by this. People who are in open relationships, this has a lot to do with love, commitment, and faithfulness in a marriage, and that is not what this is about. This has a lot. People struggle with this, and I get it. Because I agree. Why am I saying vows in my marriage if you're going to step out and hook up with other people?
1: Yeah, but the thing is you say, till death do us part through sickness and health. They're not saying that I won't be there for all that.
0: That's just saying true.
1: I want to spend my lunch hour getting lunch somewhere else.
0: Somebody just texted in and said, I worked for a couple that was poly. They were a mess. They put forth this image that worked so well for them, but their kids suffered. Lots of therapy happening over there.
1: Why did their kids suffer?
0: Why did their kids suffer?
1: They were like, too busy?
0: Right. They weren't home enough. I don't know.
1: I can't help that you have hot parents and we can't stay home.
0: Right. We just got a text too. I knew somebody who was in an open relationship and they were swingers. The wife got pregnant.
1: Well,
0: while swinging.
1: That's,
0: now they have a couple, they have a kid that is not their child that happened outside of the marriage.
1: Well, why would you be doing that? You'd be smart with what you do. I really think my whole thing is, as long as you have, like, you have to have communication and trust.
0: If you don't have that, you have nothing in any marriage.
1: If you both think it's the same way with that, then I think you're fine.
0: I don't know if fine is the word. I feel like there are people that probably test this open relationship theory and then they go, what have we done? Why did we do this?
1: Well, then just say no.
0: Well, you can't put the toothpaste back in the tube, Rob.
1: Well.
0: Or the KY.
1: Wow.
0: You know what I mean, though? Like, you can't go back.
1: No, I mean, yeah, the deed will have been done.
0: Yes.
1: But you could just not let the garage door open again.
0: Right.
1: You know what I mean? Take the battery out of his remote.
0: How many analogies can we fit into one show?
3: 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Traffic.
4: Moderate to heavy traffic flows 96 to Ford north and southbound 131. Closures ongoing downtown Grand Rapids. Cherry Street ramps north and southbound at 131. Closed through at least the 4th of July weekend. Look out for construction in Caledonia. Long-term road widening. Broadmoor, 68th to 84th Street. That's scheduled into 2027. I'm Dave Cackley. That's a look at traffic.
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0: When I was in Canada, they had shots of absence that they were passing.
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0: A list.
1: There's a
0: when
1: TH.
0: When I talk about absence, I get a list, you guys.
1: It's like when we go to Ibiza.
0: So I was clubbing and I tried this absence once. And when I tried this absence, I didn't hallucinate the way I thought I would, like they did in Eurotrip.
1: Yeah, you didn't kiss your brother. It was kind of sad.
0: Right, it was so weird.
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19: 13 on your side weather, partly cloudy today. Hot and humid conditions stick around with highs in the mid-90s. But with the heat index, it'll feel like it's over 100 degrees today. Similar conditions for the rest of the work week with a little bit of a cool down coming this weekend.
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0: We're having a very candid conversation about open relationships. Apparently, the state of Michigan is in the top 10, number 8 to be exact, for poly-friendly relationships. Now, obviously, we got 50 states in the U.S. I never expected Michigan to be in the top 10 for people who have an open relationship. It actually surprised me a little bit.
1: Right. It is a little weird, because only because you also think about, like, we have churches on a lot of corners
0: Every corner. And that's the thing. Speaking of that, thank you for bringing that up. Everyone remains anonymous today. You do not have to say your name. Your church will not know it's you calling in. Because I do think this is still a very taboo thing, and obviously some conservative areas, and it depends on where you are, right?
1: Yeah.
0: But the fact that Michigan is that into poly-friendly relationships, it does kind of blow my mind. I know I could never do it, but we're hearing from a lot of people that say opening up their relationship made them stronger as a couple. We just got a text from a listener. Me and my partner were in an open relationship, and it does work for certain people. It requires a lot of boundaries. The person we were dating really only dated us to get with my partner, and they said they wanted to date both of us, but after a year, it eventually fell apart.
1: Mm.
0: Yeah, so that's tough, too.
1: That's
0: Are you dying? What's happening?
1: Hey, I'm nervous. I don't know. Like, that's the thing. I would, my thought though is just to be in a couple relationship, that would be weird, only because what if you fall out? Like, what if you only like one of the people?
0: Yeah.
1: You know what I mean?
0: Yeah, but it's really hard to fall in love with both people.
1: Well, and I also think even in the swinger, like, I would have to have my own person. They would have to have their own person. That my spouse would have to have their own person. Because I wouldn't even want to be like, well, we're going to go see, you know, Jack and Diane tonight. I can't think of any other names. And I'm like, well, I don't like Jack. And I always get stuck with him.
0: That's how I feel like I'd feel too, because I feel like Aaron and I don't like the same kind of people.
1: Yeah.
0: You know, like, what I mean? Like, we work because we're different, but like, he'd bring in some quiet weirdo that doesn't talk a lot and like isn't into like being extremely loud and obnoxious like I am. And then I'd be like, I don't like her. Like, we're not gonna
1: is
0: be
1: this
0: friends.
1: What you really want? If this is what you want, then I'll just leave.
0: That's the thing. That's how I would be. Oh, and I know it.
1: I know, because I think I would be a little bit the same.
0: If you have an open relationship, we would love to hear from you this morning, and we'll keep everyone anonymous. You do not have to share your name today. But if you are in an open relationship or you're polyamorous, how does it work? How do you make it work? How do you push past that jealousy? We have a listener on the phone. We are not sharing your name. So are you in an open relationship?
2: We weren't in an open relationship. We were in a poly relationship.
0: Oh, I'm going to need you to give me the difference.
2: Okay, so like an open relationship is where you can be with anybody. We were in a specific relationship where it was me, my husband, and another woman, specifically. Nobody else.
1: So did you, me, my husband, okay, so there are two women and a man. So did you guys both go on dates with her, or like, so you would go on a date with her and he would go on a date with her, or was it just like he was the only one that would like played extra?
2: Both of us would.
1: Okay.
0: So it's like a throuple.
2: Because it was, I would go on dates with her, he would go on dates with her, we'd go on dates together, and it works out.
0: Are you still with her?
2: Our lives kind of separated. We're still friends, but we're no longer in a exclusive relationship.
1: So my question is, so when that happens, so you said you guys kind of separated. Do you guys have another third, right?
2: Right now we do not.
1: And did she find another two?
2: She was always able to explore outside of our relationship.
0: Oh, okay. So there were like literal rules in place for how this worked.
2: Yes. We discussed it for quite a few weeks before actually like establishing something.
0: Do you feel like this has become more prevalent, like more common?
2: I do think it is more common. I also feel like it's not as widely discussed. For some people, they do the open relationship, which we've seen as kind of cheating adjacent.
0: Okay.
2: But it's not negative if it works in your relationship, as long as the communication is there.
0: So you're saying that when you were a throuple, it always worked for you guys. It never caused a problem.
2: It always worked out. Oh yeah. If he went on a date, he's like, hey, I've got a date with her. And I'd be like, okay, that's cool. I'm going to go do this.
0: Wow.
2: And then we'd meet up, have dinner.
1: Was it hard to explain to your family?
2: That's the thing is with like my family, they know, but they don't know. She's just our friend.
0: Oh, okay. That just comes to every holiday and birthday party.
1: You know, in the gay world, do we call those roommates?
0: Right. Thank you for calling in this morning. We appreciate it. It is really eye-opening to me to hear somebody talk about just having somebody that they each go on dates with, that they have an open relationship with, because like she said, it's more of like polyamorous. They were both dating her.
1: Yeah, they really were, which, and that's the thing, like, that would be the thing for me is, like, I don't know, what if this person liked me more than they liked my spouse?
0: Yeah.
1: Or what if let's put it this way, I'm going to be the third. What if I like one of you more than I like the other?
0: Is this your way to, like, put it out there that you're willing to be someone's third?
1: No, I just realized, as I'm saying that, I'm like...
0: I know you, and I feel like if a couple came and knock in, Rob would come a-running.
1: Yeah, you well in there? I'm okay, maybe?
0: I just made him stutter.
1: I wasn't going to admit that much today. Yeah, wow.
0: Well, you didn't have to because you went...
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3: 5.3 Hot FM, it's Rachel and Rob. I came across this and I'm kind of wondering what parents think about it. So the LA Unified School District came up with a new policy, and this is gaining national attention, where they've decided to ban screens for students in early education through first grade, and then they limit it all through their schooling. So when I say ban screens for students, it is an interesting world right now when my kids come home and tell me what they did on their Chromebook in class.
4: Because that's, to me, that's so weird that they're even learning on a computer.
3: Yes.
4: I mean, I get that that's kind of where we are in the world. I understand that. But especially because your kids aren't that old. So in my mind, like elementary kids, especially if you're in like first, second grade.
3: Right.
4: Why are you using a computer? I mean, you need to know how to, but I don't think at first or second grade you do.
3: My kids are using computers and tablets at school. And that was part of the reason we got my daughter a Kindle Fire, was so that she didn't go to kindergarten and not know how to use this stuff.
4: Which,
3: isn't that wild when I actually think about that?
4: It is wild that you had to teach her how to have screen time in order to go to school.
3: Right. So with this new policy in LA, pre-K through first grade, no screen time in classrooms whatsoever. The use of any YouTube-led learning or streaming platforms is also banned.
4: I kind of like that.
3: We have YouTube videos. The kids come home like, Mom, play Secret Garden, which is like these YouTube songs and stuff that they learn with. And that's all banned in this policy. Second and third grade gets 20 minutes a day. Fourth and fifth, 30. Sixth through eighth, 60 minutes a day per subject per week. Ninth through 12th, 90 minutes per subject per week. They're going to be able to use screen time.
4: But per subject per week. So that doesn't even mean you can do 90 minutes a day.
3: 100%.
4: Wow.
3: Yes. And honestly, when I look at this, though, I've seen a lot about what they say about what it does for kids learning. So apparently, when kids learn on screens, they don't take in the information as well. There's like different studies that have shown, cognitively speaking, if a kid reads something and then takes a test on it, they're more likely to remember it if they read it off paper as opposed to on a screen.
4: I believe that. And I say that only because I have a little bit of like where I can remember what things look like. So you can say like, hey, what did we talk about there? And if I wrote it down, I can, I'll be like, hang on. I can see the paper in my head. And I can tell you what's written on the right side or the left side. Like I can do that. I do that with like computer screens sometimes, but I really do it with papers. And so if I take notes, I'll sometimes look at it. I'm like, give me a second. We said we'd do it. It's on the paper. And then
3: because
4: we'll
3: you can picture it.
4: Yeah, because I wrote it down and I can picture it.
3: And that I believe. And they say that when kids, and you know what? This is adults too. They're just studying kids right now because of learning. This is adults too. When you look at a screen and you read something, you're skimming it.
4: Yeah.
3: You're not actually taking it in. They said that the studies have shown that kids are more likely to skim and then they don't actually take in the facts and the information.
4: Well, and because you can look around. So like I'm looking at a computer screen right now and I see my battery level. I see my time. I see all, you know, like you just look around and then, and if you go down to the bottom and you see the taskbar that's open and like, I'm like, oh, the Apple Music's open. I wonder why.
3: Yes.
4: And I start thinking about that while I'm
3: distraction.
4: Trying to read.
3: Yep. Complete distraction. They say brains process written text more deeply if it's on physical paper as opposed to a screen, which I'll be honest with you, it's kind of like AI. Everybody's jumping in head first. And when the screens came out, everybody was like, wow, we can teach our kids to learn. They're going to be smarter. They're going to have this and this and this because of the technology. But really, we're learning that it's inhibiting them.
4: Right. Well, and think about even AI. Everybody gets excited about that. But now we don't even have to. I think about this a lot with maps. Just the way we navigate our daily lives. Because even like my nephews, when they start driving,
3: they navigate
4: like, well,
3: everywhere.
4: Yeah. They're like, we have a map. Well, I don't need to know how to get to your house. And I'm like, you really do. Like,
3: you do.
4: You should know how to get around. And the crazy part is like we'll be driving around the city somewhere really close to my house. And they'll be like, oh, this looks familiar. I'm like, well, it should. We're two blocks away from where I live.
3: Right.
4: Like, we've driven by this
3: before. They're not taking it in because they don't have to.
4: Because they don't have to. Because they know it'll always just be on the

0: app.
1: I guess there have been like cognitive sciences that have proven exactly what you are saying.
0: Which is,
1: if we're just looking at it on a screen, we don't take it in. There is a woman's house that I will go to every once in a while because I might get some Botox. And she quite literally, I've been there a million times. I quite literally have no idea how to get there unless I have my Waze on.
0: I was just going to say.
1: I've probably been there 10 times.
0: Like, that's really sad because, yeah, you don't have to pay attention.
1: Yes. Do you agree with this? Because I just think we dive so quickly into technology that nobody thinks about how it's affecting you.
0: Also, who else is wondering right now why she gets kitchen table Botox?
1: I mean,
0: I know,
1: listen,
0: that question is going through all our heads.
1: Not always kitchen table Botox, but we call it basement Botox
0: saying.
1: Just a little touch up.
0: I know that was something
1: Botox
0: we were all thinking about.
1: Up. Shut up! So funny. I started talking. And I was like, why am I bringing up the Botox lady? What have I done? I was dumb.
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3: Moderate to heavy traffic flows 96 to Ford, north and southbound 131. Closures continuing, Grand Rapids. Cherry Street ramps north and southbound to 131. Those are still shut down through at least the 4th of July weekend. Lakeshore, not looking too bad. 31, Muskegon to West Olive, 17. About 27 out to Holland on the southbound side. I'm Dave Cackley. That's a look at traffic.
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13: Location 13 on your side. Weather partly cloudy today. Hot and humid conditions stick around with highs in the mid 90s, but with the heat index it'll feel like it's over 100 degrees today. Similar conditions for the rest of the work week with a little bit of a cool down coming this weekend.
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0: It's Rachel and Rob, 105.3. The other day, I was talking to my girlfriend on the phone, and she has a two-year-old at home. 2 years old is tough because they start to, like, discover that they have a personality and they can say no to things, right?
1: Mm-hmm.
0: And I will tell you, I had a hard time with my daughter, not my son as much as my daughter. She, when she turned two, would blow gaskets over the wildest stuff. And my girlfriend said that her two-year-old the other day lost his ever-loving mind because she cut his hot dog long ways instead of sideways. I kid you not. She said that they were in a restaurant and they just ordered him a hot dog because he loves hot dogs, which kid doesn't,
1: yeah,
0: right?
1: Yeah.
0: But any parent who doesn't want their child to choke knows that you cut a hot dog long ways instead of, like, into little circles.
1: Right.
0: Because it's just chokeable.
1: Yeah, you don't want him to, yeah.
0: So she starts cutting his hot dog, and he flips out in the middle of a restaurant. And she was like, Rachel, she only has one child. She was like, I don't know how I'm going to get through this. He picked up the bun and threw it across the table. He was so mad.
1: Which is so crazy.
0: Yes. But the thing is, when you have a toddler and they start learning to say no, their personality, their defiance, their power struggles really start to show up. And you watch them flip out over the dumbest things on the planet.
1: Yeah. I remember one time my niece was mad because we put her shoes on, but she wanted to wear them on the wrong feet.
0: Oh.
1: But then, so we started putting them on, and then she, no, what she really wanted to do is she wanted the bottom of the shoe to touch the bottom of her foot.
0: Yeah.
1: That's how she wanted to walk.
0: Right.
1: So like the shoe would be upside down, and I'm like, there's no way to do this.
0: This,
1: like,
0: is impossible. We can't put your shoe upside down.
1: Your shoe doesn't work that way. Yeah. She's like, and now we're going to put it like this. And she just kept putting it on the bottom of her foot. And I'm like, oh, where are your parents? Because I don't know how to handle this.
0: 100.
1: So I was like, you know what? You don't have to wear shoes. We're right. Fine. Like, I'll just carry you everywhere we go. It's fine.
0: No big deal. You're barefoot now. We don't care if it's the dead of winter. We're not dealing with this. What is the wildest thing your kid threw a tantrum over? We got a text from a listener. My toddler lost it when I wouldn't go down her new slide. FYI, I'm pregnant. It's a little tyke slide. She threw herself on the ground, face down, kicking, screaming, crying. Mommy doesn't fit right now. Aww.
1: Also, hurtful on two levels. I'm having to watch you cry about this,
0: yes.
1: And you're making fun of my weight.
0: God, I'm telling you. I remember one time Bennett was standing outside preschool. Before we could go in, they would, like, line us up and let us in at a certain time. And he was not quite four. This was three's preschool. He threw a fit because I wouldn't let him taste what the wood chips taste like in the playground. The wood chips that were all over the playground, it was right by where the entrance to the preschool was. And he came out and was like, Mommy, taste it? No, Bennett, don't eat that. What, Mommy, taste it? He goes to put it in his mouth, and I, like, smacked it out of his hand. And he lost his mind. Bite! I want to bite! I want to bite! We're like, no, you cannot eat this.
1: Which is crazy because, yeah, like, how do you...
0: Yeah.
1: And I get that. Like, sometimes, like, I just want to know what it tastes like. Didn't you also have a child that ate rocks?
0: Oh, yeah. Bennett also ate rocks.
1: Yeah, that's what I thought.
0: We could do a whole separate bit on what your kid eat.
1: Yeah, no, yeah. I was just thinking, like, it's funny because when they get into their mindset of, like, I want to do this.
0: Yes.
1: Or I want it this way. I remember seeing a video of this kid that was super mad because the mom put too much toothpaste on the... More toothpaste than what the kid wanted on his toothbrush.
0: Lost his mind.
1: Because he wanted it back in the tube. And she's like, I can't.
0: Back in the
1: He's
0: tube?
1: Like, put it back up. And she's like, I can't. Like, this is what you're brushing your teeth with tonight. Like, we're just going with it. And he cried because he's like, put it back in the tube.
0: Emily said, I got into my argument with my four-year-old about how to pronounce varsity. He was adamant that it was pronounced bar city with a B. Then he got mad, screaming mad about how to say varsity. Amber. Okay, Amber just texted. When my daughter was three or four, she would flip out in the car because the sun was following us.
1: Oh, that's really funny.
0: Amber, you win. Oh,
1: that's
0: my God,
1: really
0: that
1: funny.
0: That is really good. What is the wildest thing that your kid threw a tantrum over?
1: What, the other one that we get in trouble for in the car is if we sing.
0: What do you mean?
1: When we're with Emerson, if we sing, like if you're singing to the radio,
0: yeah.
1: She loves Disney songs. You know who else loves Disney songs?
0: Uncle Rob.
1: Her uncle and her mother.
0: Yeah, and you're not allowed to sing?
1: So we'll start to sing like Friend Like Me or whatever. And she's like, no, you don't sing. She sings. And I'm like, oh, well, we love this song.
0: Yeah, but your voice is terrible. I can attest to it.
1: Oh, wow.
0: She understands.
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3: Moderate to heavy traffic flows 96 to Ford, north and southbound 131. Closures continuing. Grand Rapids, Cherry Street ramps north and southbound to 131. Those are still shut down through at least the 4th of July weekend. Lakeshore, not looking too bad. 31, Muskegon to West Olive, 17. About 27 out to Holland on the southbound side. I'm Dave Cackley. That's a look at traffic.
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0: When I was in Canada, they had shots of absinthe that they were passing.
1: It's because there's,
0: there's a TH.
1: There's a TH on the
0: other. When I talk about absinthe, I get a list, you guys.
1: It's like when we go to Ibiza.
0: So I was clubbing, and I tried this absinthe once. And when I tried this absinthe, I didn't hallucinate the way I thought I would, like they did in Eurotrip.
1: Yeah, you didn't kiss your brother. It was kind of sad.
0: Right, it was so weird. This
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0: brother.
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21: 13 on your side weather, partly cloudy today. Hot and humid conditions stick around with highs in the mid-90s. But with the heat index, it'll feel like it's over 100 degrees today. Similar conditions for the rest of the work week with a little bit of a cool down coming this weekend.
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0: you're just joining us, we're having the conversation about the thing your toddler threw an absolute fit over that was completely ridiculous and out of control. And you're like, oh my God, what is this life as a parent? My girlfriend got mad, I guess, with her kid because her kid flipped out in the middle of a restaurant because she cut his hot dog long ways instead of sideways. So I asked the question, what's the most ridiculous thing your kid flipped out over? I did not expect people to say kids were mad that the son was following them in the car. That I didn't see coming.
1: That, which is really funny, because you've also, like, I've seen times when, like, kids get really upset that they have a shadow.
0: Oh, yes.
1: Because they can't quite grasp the shadow.
0: Oh, my God. This reminds me of a time. Bennett was three. He's in the car. And Bennett has this huge, like, mole, like, beauty mark that he was born with. And it's not, I don't know how to explain it, because it's not a massive birthmark, but it's a giant freckle that is on his right arm.
1: Okay.
0: And he was wearing a long sleeve shirt. He lost his mind that he could not see his freckle. You guys, he's going, my freckle's gone! Where's my freckle? And he's screaming. And Aaron and I are like kind of laughing because we're like, pull up your sleeve, buddy.
1: Yeah.
0: It's right there.
1: It's still
0: and
1: there.
0: He's like, I can't see it. I'm never wearing this shirt again. And I'm like, oh, we can't wear like short sleeves in snow. What are you doing? What is this? Yeah. Dead serious. He lost his mind because he couldn't find his freckle that was on his arm.
1: And how do you explain that to kids? Like, I don't even
0: it's
1: know.
0: Impossible.
1: Like, yeah.
0: Right.
1: How do you dial that down?
0: You just have to wait it out. That's what I've learned. You know, I talked about how I put myself in the bathroom sometimes and it was like, I can't control this. I need to give myself some space. You sometimes just have to wait it out.
1: Which, yeah, if your kids are safe, that's perfectly, you're right. You should give yourself some space.
0: Yeah, but like just wait it out sometimes.
1: Yeah.
0: And I learned this the hard way. Don't snicker.
1: I've learned this the hard way.
0: Yes, because my daughter, she was like a baby that could talk and she would be like, are you laughing at me? Like she would lose it about that. And I'm like, oh my God, I can't.
1: My nephew would always, like, if he cried and I was like, oh my gosh, this is crazy, he would do the same thing. He would cry hard.
0: You
1: hurt my feelings.
0: Yeah.
1: And I'm like, you're three. How do you know that I hurt your feelings?
0: What did your toddler freak out over? And like, how insane was it? Melissa's on the phone in Cedar Springs. What do you got for us?
2: Well, on the way to my mom's funeral, we drove by a McDonald's. And he, my 3.5-year-old son at the time, decided he wanted McDonald's. And of course, we didn't have time to stop for McDonald's on the way to my mother's funeral.
0: Right.
2: He had a complete meltdown during the funeral. We got him to calm down. We got him to calm down to go in, sit down, get all situated. And he just started back in. And he went into the middle aisle, threw himself on the floor during my mom's funeral.
0: Nightmare. Oh my God, that's a nightmare.
2: Bawling, of course, because it's my mom's funeral.
1: Yeah.
2: And I just look at my husband, I'm like, are you going to get him? Get him out of here.
0: Right, I'm mourning my mother.
1: Yeah,
0: you get
1: like,
0: up.
1: I have bigger things happening right now.
2: Yes. And when I heard this on the radio, I was just like, I'll never forget the time Cameron had a meltdown at mom's funeral right in the middle of everybody.
0: Yeah, now that kid owns stock in McDonald's. Thank you for calling.
2: Yeah.
0: Good morning, Hanavan. What is your name and where are you from?
3: Rachel from Wayland.
0: Okay, what's your story today, Rachel? What'd your kid flip out over?
3: My 2.5-year-old flipped over because I took down the Halloween skeleton.
0: Okay, you're the second person to say this, and there's a kid in my neighborhood who's three, and he's super mad about the Halloween skeletons coming down, too.
1: What, is he a big fan of Nightmare Before Christmas, or is it just something?
3: Yeah.
1: Okay. Which is funny, because there's, like, my niece is the same way. I didn't realize so many kids love that movie.
3: Yeah, he watches it probably 6 times a week.
1: Well, that got to be honest. That makes me feel better about her because now I know she's not crazy.
3: No.
1: I was a little worried about my niece.
3: He was mad. I took down all 3 skeletons, put them away, and then we were at the store, and he kept screaming, my skeleton.
0: Oh.
3: So to curb it, I just bought another 3-foot skeleton, and now he carries it everywhere.
0: Way to hold strong,
1: Mom.
0: Wow.
1: You know, I was just going to say, I would have probably put the skeleton in his room and been like, there you go.
0: Now he's the kid in preschool that has the skeleton in his bag.
1: It's not a My Buddy he's carrying around. It's a skeleton.
3: Yep, his name is Hank.
4: 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Traffic.
5: Moderate to heavy traffic flows persist on the expressway. Starting to see a little bit of congestion northbound 131 between 28th and 36th Street. Also closures, Caledonia, Broadmoor, 68th to 84th Street. Long-term road widening into 2027. Also in Ottawa County, Crockery Township, bridge replacement, Cleveland Street, 112th Avenue into early to mid-October. I'm Dave Cackley. That's a look at traffic.
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0: You don't technically have a cat anymore, do you?
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0: Forgot your cat's dead.
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0: Oh, my God. Stop. Now I just feel bad. East Holland Veterinary Clinics, you'd be like, Rachel, you can't represent us anymore because you have zero empathy towards Rob and his dead cat.
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17: Not all screen time is created equal, and a new study out of Sweden is helping us understand this even better. So researchers followed more than 20,000 people over nearly two decades and determined that passive screen time, like sitting on the couch and watching television, raised someone's risk of dementia. But if they did something active, like reading, puzzles, or interacting with other people, this same group of people saw their risk of dementia drop. Just like you got to put the work in to keep your body in shape as you age, you basically have to do the same thing with your brain. A couple things I have found to help: working to learn something new every day, whatever it might be, challenging yourself in some way every day, and really importantly, staying socially active. Some days that means meeting friends in person. Other days, maybe an email, a text, or a phone call. Just stay engaged. I'm Dr. Sanjay Gupta, helping you live a better life.
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2: 13 on your side weather, partly cloudy today. Hot and humid conditions stick around with highs in the mid-90s. But with the heat index, it'll feel like it's over 100 degrees today. Similar conditions for the rest of the work week with a little bit of a cool down coming this weekend.
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0: just having a conversation with my friends the other day about how you get to a point in life and you're willing to like pay for convenience and more time.
1: Oh, yeah.
0: You know, there's certain luxuries that when you get older, you'll pay for it if it makes things easier for you or if it saves you time. And I've realized this, especially with traveling.
1: Yeah, there's a lot of things. Most of the things that I would do would be with travel.
0: What is a luxury that once you get it, you're like, I can never go back? I asked Rob, I was like, what's the one thing that, like, you've done for yourself that you're like, you know what? I'll never go back. What's yours?
1: Mine is, it's all around the airport, but it's first class.
0: First class, not like business class, class?
1: I'll always do premium.
0: Oh my God.
1: So I always do like the extra leg room. But
0: yeah,
1: this last few times that I've been able to, I want everyone to know, I'm not paying hundreds of thousands of dollars.
0: No, Andy's only one person.
1: I'm one person. Yeah. I'm flying to places like Arkansas and Bozeman, Montana. And I've been able to like upgrade every time for just a little bit more.
0: Yeah, and you're like, it's worth it. I'll never go back.
1: It's so amazing because you get two bags. So if you're paying $100 more,
0: yes,
1: you've already paid that with the bags.
0: Yeah, so I get that.
1: But pre-check, TSA pre-check's the other thing.
0: You know what? I am not pre-check, and every time I say that to people, they're like, what's wrong with you?
1: Although I will say,
0: is it that great, really?
1: It was. It's turning into me in the normal line. It's almost faster to go through the other side now.
0: Really? Because yeah. I will tell you, after having just recently flown, I didn't wait in a line at all.
1: That's the thing, because everybody was waiting in the pre-check line.
0: It became too popular.
1: Twice I have walked over to the regular line, because once you get up to the front, then they're like, you can go ahead and go right over there. So they skip you across everybody.
0: Yeah.
1: But I'll like just take the regular line because it's so much faster.
0: Okay.
1: But
0: what's your luxury then? What is the thing? Because yours TSA pre-check, yours is all around traveling.
1: Yeah.
0: You know what? I got one. Hiring movers.
1: Oh my gosh.
0: Last time I moved, I actually fully hired movers. Not like just the big thing movers. I hired movers to move all my crap from my house in the city of GR out to where I live now. And it was worth every dollar. I will never not hire movers again.
1: I would do that one too, only because we move a lot in the industry that we're in.
0: Yes.
1: So it's one of those things where like, that's part of the deal. That would be one. I also like, I at one point, and I don't know why I gave it up, because as we were just talking about this, I'm like, I miss this piece. I used to have my laundry done.
0: I
1: would
0: done?
1: Take in a basket of laundry.
0: Dude,
1: and
0: that's boosh.
1: I paid to have it all done.
0: Get out.
1: It was pretty great.
0: I've never known anybody who did that.
1: Yeah, I worked.
0: Did it come back to you like folded and pressed?
1: Folded everything. The only problem I had was that I don't like to dry it around my t-shirts. And they were, so my t-shirts were getting a little tight.
0: Yeah.
1: You know, why lose weight? Just quit having your laundry done for you. But that was the only reason why I really quit was I'm like, yeah. Oh, I'm not doing all my laundry, so what's the point?
0: Somebody just texted, luxuries that you can never go back from. They said a very good bed. I have spent a small fortune on my bed and my pillow, and I will never go back. It is worth every dollar.
1: Yeah.
0: I believe that. Somebody else texted and said a bidet. I don't understand. You guys are obsessed with these bidets.
1: Bidets scare me.
0: Yes. I don't know what's going to happen. I have a neighbor that has an $800 smart toilet.
1: Really?
0: Yes. The heat's like, they have an app for it. The heated seat, everything. You can set the temperature in there.
1: That to me
0: he
1: is
0: can
1: weird.
0: Position the bidet.
1: I'm like, if it cleans itself, I'm all about it.
0: It'll get the front and the trunk, apparently.
1: Oh,
0: that's
1: wow.
0: The hot word on this.
1: Oh, wow.
0: Okay, somebody just said, yes, Rob, moving up on flights, worth every dollar. Somebody else said, keeping my house at the temperature that is what I want it to be at instead of worrying about what it's going to cost.
1: Yeah.
0: Yeah, how many people are like, turn it down, try to save money around here, but you're freezing at home?
1: I actually thought it was kind of crazy. I went home to my parents' house, and I was hot in their house, and I'm like, this has never happened, but why is it so warm in here? Yeah. Like better insulation, and we don't worry about the heat as much.
0: You know what I have? And listen, I used to get judged for this. My mom, I think, still judges me for this. Luxuries that you will never come back from. I started paying someone to clean the bathrooms in my house and the floor. Just the bathrooms and the floor, nothing else. Once a month.
1: That's not bad, though.
0: It was once a month. It's less than $100 every time I do it. And it's worth every dollar. She came while I was on a trip recently, and I came home, the kitchen smelled like clean because she'd just done the
1: floors. Like, heck yeah.
0: Oh my God. I was like, I have to go change my pants. Like, I was so happy.
1: That's really funny.
0: It was the
1: Aaron's
0: greatest
1: like,
0: thing.
1: I did that.
0: Yeah, he wishes. I'd rather sleep with
1: credit.
0: My cleaning lady at this point. WHTS Coopersville, Grand Rapids, and Cumulus Media.

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0: Everybody always wants to hate on Gen Z, but I got to tell you, they're smarter than the rest of us generations. 105.3 Hot FM. It's a Rachel Gray Show with Rob Sparks. Gen Z has the hashtag mini retirement trending, or hashtag adult gap year. Have you seen this?
1: No, but I'm kind of digging what you're saying.
0: Okay, so basically what it is you are totally burnt out from work. You're doing a job you don't even like that much. Maybe you don't get any work-life balance. Maybe you don't have any flexibility. So basically, you are able to take a gap year or even just like a few months off where you reevaluate your life. So they call it a mini retirement where you travel or you do whatever, but you're reevaluating the choices that you have made in your career path.
1: Do you know that before I came to work here, I kind of did that?
0: How long were you off work?
1: I didn't do it in the proper way. Like, this sounds like they are saving up to go do that.
0: Yeah.
1: I just kind of was like, I'll figure it out with some side hustles.
0: And?
1: I was off from, let's see, I left my job in October and I started here in May?
0: Yeah, it was May.
1: When I became full-time.
0: Yeah, it was May.
1: Because I was kind of part-timing it here.
0: Yeah.
1: But that was it. So it was, 6 months about that I kind of took my time to figure out what was next.
0: Do you feel like that was a time where you could actually, like, recharge, or were you stressed out?
1: No, I feel like I did a pretty good job at recharging because I dialed back my lifestyle a lot. You know, so I didn't have a lot of, like, streaming services or anything.
0: Yeah.
1: Because I was just making just enough to kind of cover everything.
0: Yeah.
1: But it did give me time to figure out, like, do I want to get back into radio? Did I want to stay in the technology field that I had been in?
0: Like, right.
1: What was I going to do?
0: And then
1: I kissed a lot of butt and got here.
0: So, yeah.
1: About March, I was like, I guess I need to really get into this.
0: 100. Well played, sir. We appreciate all the butt kissing. They say that Gen Z is able to afford this in some ways because they strategically plan to save to be able to do this. And you know what's funny is you brought up side hustles. They're doing freelancing. They're doing remote gigs or running online businesses to be able to do this. But get this, too. Some of them are moving back in with their parents. To be able to have a mini retirement to evaluate what they want in life.
1: If you think about it, too, I mean, just how expensive life is getting. Sometimes I'm like, I don't know that I want to say compound living, but I want to say like group living.
0: Yeah.
1: May not always be a bad idea.
0: If somebody came to Rob right now and was like, let's all get a house together, where like each of us have our own bedroom, we live in one great big house together, you would do it.
1: I think I would.
0: I know you would.
1: I actually just said not long ago, I was like, I always thought that I didn't thrive around people.
0: Yeah.
1: And now I'm like, I thrive when I'm around people. Like when I don't have just my own time to sit around and get into my head.
0: Yeah.
1: And there's other people around, I do much better in life, I think.
0: My problem is if I were Gen Z, like, oh, mini retirement, I'd want to go to the Amalfi Coast. You know what I mean? So, like, let's go to Italy. Let's go backpack through Europe.
1: That's
0: for a
1: the
0: month.
1: Other problem is that I would want to, like, oh, if yeah. I did it now, I'd be like, let's go somewhere.
0: No, for sure. I'd have to sell my body to afford it. I know I would.
1: Trust me.
0: There would be Rachel Gray OnlyFans. Like, there'd be only one way to make it through it. And if I ever did a mini retirement, you would be able to find me and subscribe for $20 a month.
1: Well, partly because you would all, yeah.
0: Yeah. I hope you like old 40-year-olds that are a little chubby.
1: Well, you could do it all stuff like on the beach and stuff too.
0: Oh, exactly.
1: You could have like two purposes. You could have your OnlyFans and you could have your Instagram.
0: It's like, where in the world is Carmen Sandiego, but where in the world are Rachel Gray's boobs?
1: You see, oh my God, I love it. It's a whole thing.
0: Business model, guys.
1: What is she doing at the Vatican with those things out? The Rachel Gray

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0: I'm in Halen.
1: Okay.
0: All right.
1: You're a huge Beyonce fan. That's why I picked that. It was like, you're going to definitely get
0: so that. So I'm not going to lie to you. That actually is a Beyonce song that I do not know every single word to.
1: Which is crazy because I figured you'd be on that one.
0: All right. I'm going to go to song 3. Or should I go to song 2? Hold on. I think it's song 2. Let's go song 2. I'm bopping around. Can you tell?
1: I know. Like,
0: okay,
1: you've thrown me off now. This originally was supposed to be my joke one.
0: This was?
1: But the other one you didn't know.
0: Okay.
1: So.
0: In my direction.
1: Okay. This is Justin Bieber.
0: Oh, you are. And my sunrise on the darkest days got me feeling some kind of way.
2: Make me want to savor every moment slowly. You fit me, tell them when I you put it on.
0: Give on the key, know how to turn it on.
2: The only words I want to hear.
1: Now do it in Spanish.
2: Take it slow so we can last long.
1: That's not the words. You're so wrong. Okay, push stop.
0: This is offensive at this point. I know. Wait for it.
2: Despacito.
1: That's all she knows, but she can't do the rest.
0: All right. I'm not going to lie to you. That could have been better.
1: It could have been better.
0: Despacito. All right.
1: You're just excited that you got the.
0: Yeah, I know. Yeah. I was. All right. I'm going for song 4. Oh, Shaggy!
1: Come on now. You got this.
0: With Janet.
3: That's

0: lover.
1: Say that over and over.
2: To make you moist and wet.
0: Ew, why does he say that?
1: Why did I think you would know this? I figured you were going to bust this one out.
0: That corny
2: line. Now let me hit you off with this question. You seem to be the type for me to wine and dine.
0: Wine and dine. Okay, hold on.
1: Apparently people really karaoke this song.
0: Really?
1: Yeah, it was on the list.

0: and wet part. I don't know what that tells you. I did. My mom loved that song.
1: Of course she did.
0: Yeah, well, what's it tell you? I come by it naturally.
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3: Heavy traffic flows 96. The Ford north and southbound 131. Crash. Kenwood, 68th Street, Kalamazoo Avenue, still partially blocking. Hall Street, east of 131, accident there should just about be cleared out of the way. Earlier crash, Belding Road at Lincoln Lake, just cleared up as well. 31, Muskegon to West Olive, 17, still around 27 out to Holland. I'm Dave Cackley, that's a look at traffic.
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0: Does anybody have like a strange thing that they're attracted to? 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Is it the way they walk? Does anybody else notice the way people walk and think it's attractive? Also, do men feel this about women? Like, what's the strange thing other, like, what's the strange thing that men think is attractive on women?
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13: Napa, 13 on your side weather, partly cloudy today. Hot and humid conditions stick around with highs in the mid-90s. But with the heat index, it'll feel like it's over 100 degrees today. Similar conditions for the rest of the work week with a little bit of a cool down coming this weekend.
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0: The sex machine.
1: Okay, at least you got the Janet part. At least you got the Janet part.
2: Oh my God, I'm exhausted after that blind karaoke.
1: I thought Shaggy was going to be the one you nailed.
2: I did know the moist.

0: gotten a nasty, nasty bug bite. 105.3 Hot FM, it's Rachel and Rob. I have had this happen more than once. I don't know if I have sensitive skin, but I get nasty bug bites when I get them. Like, my skin reacts in a certain way. Like, I had a spider bite on my leg once that, like, blew up to, like, the size of an entire dollar bill.
1: Well,
0: like,
1: you know,
0: it was
1: sometimes
0: unbelievable.
1: That's poison.
0: Well, now that I think about it, I was bit by a snake.
1: Sometimes that's what it's supposed to do. Like, a brown recluse will eat your skin away.
0: It went away. I was fine. I sent a picture to the doctor, and she was like, just see what happens, and it went away.
1: Just see what happens? Oh, my gosh. Your doctor is Dr. F around and find out.
0: Yeah.
1: Jeez. Hey, if you don't call me in a week, I'll know I should have done something more.
0: I'm finding out. This is me finding out. Well, on Saturday, your girl got a little drunk. And when I say a little drunk, I was literally like sitting on my porch. All I had was like two Aperol Spritz and Saugatuck. And then I had about three ciders when I got home. Okay, that's a lot. When I said it like that, I said, that's all. Yeah. I had a
1: you
0: lot.
1: You said that like it was totally normal.
0: I was toasted. And Aaron's like, stop yelling at the neighbors from the porch. You're embarrassing me. But my brother-in-law was in town and we were having fun. He and I are always like trouble together.
1: Uh-huh.
0: And I was in my bathing suit, but I had like shorts over my bathing suit. So I was basically in a tank top, but like the ladies were out.
1: Is that
0: out.
1: How you went to Saugatuck?
0: Yeah, but I had like a little button up that didn't button up. I just threw it over my shirt.
1: Okay. I'm just making sure you're not just walking around in like, like a bathing suit top.
0: I did when I got home.
1: Hey, people at Walmart, put on some clothes, okay?
0: And when I got drunk and at home, I was like, see you later over top. I'm just wearing this. So I had this bathing suit on that had like a square neckline. So the ladies were on display, but like, my brother-in-law was there with his boyfriend. He didn't care. And my husband, he's not going to complain. So I'm just sitting there drunk in my bathing suit outside for hours, like at least six.
1: Well, right, because you're just comfortable.
0: Yes. And it had just rained and I didn't think anything of it. I went to bed, woke up in the morning, went about my life. Yesterday, I'm sitting here doing the show with Rob and I'm like, oh my God, why do my boobs itch so bad? It took like 3 days for them to come out, but mosquitoes ate me up, y'all. Like, I've got bumps and welts all over the top of my cleavage.
1: I wonder why it took 3 days.
0: My mosquito bites always do this.
1: Really?
0: Yes, I get bit, and then it takes like 2 or 3 days for them to show up. Does anybody else get that? 616-451-0105. It's the worst.
1: When I get bit by a mosquito, it shows up. Yeah. Like then.
0: I didn't even put a spray on because I was drunk. I didn't think anything of it. I was like, doo-doo-doo-doo, I'm annoying.
1: I can't believe. See, I was thinking you had chiggers because you were going to tell this story. And I'm like, did you crawl through the yard? Did you army crawl?
0: That's enough. If you have a bug bite story, 616-451-0105. I got chiggers. I was up at Torch Lake. This was probably Bennett's five. So Bennett was like just born. And I was in a bathing suit like all day long.
1: Uh-huh.
0: And I was sitting in the grass playing with the kids because we were there with like our friends' kids and my kids. There was like nine of them. And I'm playing and everybody's little, right? The kids didn't get them. About 3 days after I came home, those chiggers overtook my butt all the way down to my ankles. And chiggers are like mites that burrow in your skin.
1: They do. And yeah, like you have to put like alcohol on or something to kill them. Yeah. In Arkansas, you have them. If you walk through tall grass, you get them.
0: Oh, but I had never had them until I went to Torch Lake. It was awful.
1: See, and we have ticks in Arkansas. Like we have them here too, I get it. But ticks are here. Everybody's
0: they're
1: like, oh
0: prominent.
1: My God, we have ticks. We just got ticks in Michigan. I'm like, in Arkansas, we breed them. I mean, seriously. And
0: from Arkansas.
1: We have these little things called seed ticks. And it's basically the baby ticks before they get bigger.
0: Yeah.
1: And if you walk through like a patch of grass, like I'm fat because I hated going outside to play in our yard because we had ticks. And so if you walk through like a patch of grass, you would just have this clump of like little ticks and they all got around your socks and stuff. Worst bites though that I ever got were mosquitoes as well.
0: Really?
1: And it was when we went on a vacation to, my dad liked to fish. So one of the vacations, he's like, we're going down to South Arkansas. We're going to fish the Arkansas River.
0: Get your pole.
1: Yeah, it's going to be fun. I hated this whole trip. Honestly, like it was like, I don't want to do this. But the family, we did it as family.
0: Yeah.
1: I slept on the bank of the Arkansas River in a sleeping bag and mosquitoes got in the sleeping bag. And the next morning I had like thousands of bites all over me. And apparently whatever was in the water, I mean, it's the river.
0: Yeah.
1: Something in it I was allergic to. And I got these nasty, like, pus-filled.
0: Ew, were pussing?
1: And they were, like, all combining together.
0: Sick!
1: Yeah, it was bad. It was bad. And we still had, like, three other stops we were doing through our vacation, including diamond mining in Murfreesboro.
0: Oh my God.
1: It was the worst. Cause I had bumps all up and down me. And for a long time, if, like I got stung by a mosquito that was near like a pond or a certain type of water, it would get really big and pus up.
0: This is the a doctor wild was like, allergy.
1: You're allergic to this cause there's different types of mosquitoes.
0: Oh, there's all kinds of stuff in water too.
1: And that's what they said. They're like something about it's either the mosquito or where they get the water, whatever, whatever it is. There's something that you're allergic to. And it just,
0: are you serious?
1: It was crazy.
0: Have you ever had nasty, nasty bug bites? Like something like that? Have you ever had like a spider bite that blew up into something and your doctor was like, let's see what happens. And all of a sudden you had to lose a hand. Like I think this happens.
1: Most doctors don't say, let's see what happened. Most are like, come in, let's check it out.
0: Well, she thinks I got a flair for the dramatic. I don't know. Weird. What? I know.
2: 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Traffic.
3: Heavy traffic flows 96. The Ford north and southbound 131. Crash. Kentwood, 68th Street, Kalamazoo Avenue, still partially blocking. Hall Street, east of 131, accident there should just about be cleared out of the way. Earlier crash, a Belding Road at Lincoln Lake just cleared up as well. 31, Muskegon to West Olive, 17, still around 27 out to Holland. I'm Dave Cackley. That's a look at traffic.
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0: Right. My husband?
1: Yeah.
0: No. Talk about him. He doesn't need to know anything. How dare you?
1: Oh, okay.
0: I love how I'm like, screw that guy. You guys, Aaron and I got in a fight last night.
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8: We talk a lot here about ultra-processed foods and the many ways in which they can negatively impact your health. They've been linked to weight gain, obesity, type 2 diabetes, cardiovascular disease, even cancer. And now a new study out of UCSF found that high ultra-processed food intake was associated with something called intramuscular fat, which is exactly what it sounds like. That's fat inside your muscles, which can cause them to become weaker. Now, in this particular study, the researchers noticed more wear and tear and pain in people's knees because of weakened thigh muscles. Cutting back on ultra-processed foods isn't easy. The CDC estimates at least half the calories in our diet come from ultra-processed foods. But if you're looking to eat cleaner, cutting out sugar-sweetened beverages, that may be the best number one thing you can do to try and get started. I'm Dr. Sanjay Gupta, helping you live a better life.
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20: 13 on your side weather. Partly cloudy today. Hot and humid conditions stick around with highs in the mid-90s. But with the heat index, it'll feel like it's over 100 degrees today. Similar conditions for the rest of the work week with a little bit of a cool down coming this weekend.
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0: Have you ever gotten like a really nasty, gross bug bite? 105.3 Hot FM, it's Rachel and Rob. I was telling Rob, Saturday night I was drunk and sitting outside in my bathing suit. And 2 days ago, I literally realized that my chest, like literally just the top of my cleavage that was exposed in my bathing suit, is covered in mosquito bites. Aaron literally goes, I think it's a rash. And I'm like, or I was just really drunk on Saturday and had no idea that I was getting bitten.
1: See, when you first said I have a couple mosquito bites, I was going to say, give yourself more credit.
0: Right.
1: And now every part of me wants to ask to see them, but not because I want to see I just want to see the bites, because you keep saying they're like all over, and I'm like, really?
0: Yeah. Well, this why I want to show you one again, I scratched too hard.
1: I
0: scratched too hard on one side.
1: I don't want to have to talk to HR later.
0: I just untucked like my shirt.
1: You did. You started out like, you and I are going to be called in, because it's the idea of like, you guys are too comfortable with each other. You are still in a workplace.
0: They're like, Rachel, you can't lift your shirt up while you're on the air.
1: We would just be in trouble because now we've both done it.
0: Yeah. Rob showed me his nipple on the air like 2 weeks ago.
1: I don't know why I did, but hey.
0: I know. But the point I'm making is, I feel like this happens to me more often than it should. Like, I was up at Torch Lake once and my butt cheeks down to my ankles got covered in chiggers. I have never been more angry in my life, because these chiggers, they are like mites that bury into your skin. That it lasted forever, weeks I was scratching.
1: Chiggers are the worst, because you gotta like clear nail polish or whatever, you gotta seal it off so they die up.
0: Yeah.
1: You know, like basically. I think you need to really invest in bug spray and stuff. And you know what? I gotta be honest, for someone who loves to be outside so much, I'm surprised you don't have the propane like mosquito. Or pay for a mosquito service.
0: God, I should. I don't have that at
1: home.
0: If
1: there's someone listening that is doing a mosquito service, Rachel would love to endorse this.
0: I'd love to endorse your product, because I kid you not, it is bad. My house backs up to woods. But when I was so drunk the other night, I didn't even think about putting bug spray on. I just sat there, the most annoying person, while I'm getting eaten alive. And then it took 2 days. I'm like, the hell's going on here?
1: I still weird too that it took 2 days for them to come through.
0: Yeah. Well, and if you've ever had like a nasty bug bite, did you call your doctor about it? Because like one time I had a spider bite and it was huge. I mean, my leg like swelled up. I looked like I only worked out with my right leg and not the left.
1: It's only
0: like,
1: right leg day?
0: Yeah, it was right leg day. And I called the doctor and she was like, let's just see what happens. And Rob's like, okay, this isn't normal. Something's wrong with your doctor if they're like, saying that.
1: You're either a hypochondriac or your doctor's right. Like,
0: what if that's actually the case? She's like, oh God, that girl from the radio is calling again. What's she claiming she's got now? Right.
1: I gotta be honest, I wouldn't be shocked.
0: I wouldn't either.
1: I also got called out for that once by a doctor.
0: You are a hypochondriac, though.
1: I was trying to get a flu shot, and I told him that I was around a ton of people because of my job, and he goes, you're trying to get special privileges? This is for older people.
0: Have you ever had like a wicked bug bite? Maybe you got eaten alive by mosquitoes somewhere. Maybe you got the chiggers like I did. Is anybody listening who's gotten something like that in like their private areas? Because that has always been the most terrifying thing to me. I'm really susceptible to like poison ivy and things like that.
1: That's the tick stuff.
0: That right. I was talking about,
1: because they love like warm areas.
0: Wait, are you talking about ticks and like...
1: Like ticks get in between your legs, they get on your...
0: Yeah, don't say that word. That word grosses me out. I don't know why.
1: They get around your underwear, where your elastic
0: like
1: is.
0: Like your shrubbery?
1: Yeah, they get everywhere.
0: Oh my God.
1: Actually, I knew a guy one time that seriously who, because I told you about the seed ticks and they're like little pockets of baby ticks.
0: Yeah.
1: He had squatted to take a poo. They were like hiking and
0: he had a tick dingleberry?
1: More than one.
0: Yeah.
1: His wife had to pick them out.
0: Oh my God, shut up. I remember
1: being 17 years old going, ooh, gross.
0: I'm going to throw up.
1: I hope I marry somebody that'll do that for me one day, but right, I'm moving away from Arkansas.
0: That's love, man. 616-451-0105. Rob's on the phone in Ada. Rob, what happened to you?
2: Well, I was at basic training in 1990, and we were out on a bivouac in the woods, and a brown recluse spider bit me in the crack of my ass.
1: Oh, my gosh.
0: Oh my God!
1: Did your doctor say, "Let's just see what happens," or did they take care of you?
2: Yeah. well, it's kind of a long story, but I mean, I didn't know it. I was sleeping, and I get up in the morning, and my butt itches, and I'm scratching it, and all of a sudden, I got blood. I'm like, "This isn't right." So I tell the drill sergeant. He's like, drop your pants and show me.
1: Oh my God.
2: There must have been 100 people standing around. And, then they took me to the emergency room. I ended up spending 2 weeks in a hospital. And yeah, it was interesting.
0: 2 weeks because of a brown recluse spider?
2: Yep. Just because of infection and yeah.
1: What was your nickname after that since you showed everybody your butt?
2: I won't say.
0: Wait, you actually had one?
2: There were some nicknames, yeah.
1: Oh, yeah, I was going to say, I didn't think they would be radio friendly.
0: Oh, my God, I'm dying to know. Just tell me. Tell me and I'll beep you.
2: No.
0: It's that bad. It's that bad. Oh, my God, Rob. Thank you for calling this morning.
2: Yeah, you're welcome.
0: Dude, what do you think it was?
1: You know what? My thought is it's something now in our PC world that
0: we can't say.
1: Yeah, like that's what I'm thinking.
0: Rob's like, Rachel, please shut up before we get canceled. Thank you.
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4: Heavy traffic flows 96. The Ford north and southbound 131. Crash. Cleanup. Kenwood. 68th Street and Kalamazoo Avenue. Had an earlier accident. Still in the clearing stages. Hall at Phillips. That's just east of 131. Stalled vehicle off to the side. Really not causing a travel issue. Southbound 131 at I-96. No major problems along the lakeshore. 31 Muskegon to Holland, 27. I'm Dave Cackley. That's a look at traffic.
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1: 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Don't anyone say anything. I do not need to have that meeting with anyone, please. That was just a joke.
0: I'm dead right now that you just said that.
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20: Everyone poops. It's not just the name of a classic potty training book. It's a universal truth. Even though everyone does it, almost no one wants to talk about it. Dr. Tricia Pasricha wants to change that. She's the author of a new book. It's called You've Been Pooping All Wrong. And she says there are three critical P's of pooping. The first is propulsion. Both the voluntary push you exert and the involuntary contractions that happen naturally within your body. Top line, when you feel the need to go, don't hold it. The second P is pliability, which refers to stool softness. The keys to this one are making sure you're drinking enough water and eating enough fiber. And the last P is for pelvic floor. If you can get your knees up above your waist while you're on the toilet, like on a stool or a garbage can or a stack of books even, that can make all the difference. I'm Dr. Sanjay Gupta, helping you live a better life.
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22: 13 on your side weather, partly cloudy today. Hot and humid conditions stick around with highs in the mid-90s. But with the heat index, it'll feel like it's over 100 degrees today. Similar conditions for the rest of the work week with a little bit of a cool down coming this weekend.

0: I just saw, Rob, that there's a new dating trend where women decide that they're not going to get ready for dates. They're not going to do their hair. They're not going to put on their makeup. It's like a Gen Z trend right now where they show up on a first date and they're like, this is the real me. Take it or leave it. And the idea is that you weed out all the guys who are really only in it for how you look.
1: Which I really like that.
0: I do too.
1: And I feel like we should have been that way a long time ago.
0: Yes. Can we?
1: And
0: I
1: also,
0: love this.
1: I just want to say that this is, this is a woman thing.
0: Yes.
1: Because y'all have dolled up too much.
0: 100 that men are expecting it.
1: That men, or that, like, yeah, like, I don't know. I've always liked when my girlfriends go, and my friends that are girls, go makeupless.
0: Yes. So I've tried to do this lately. I've tried to stop wearing so much makeup, mainly because I don't want my daughter to think she has to wear makeup to be pretty all the time.
1: Yeah.
0: That's why. And also, I'm super lazy. So that being said, I've been with my husband for like 20 years. Like, I love the idea of the first time you meet him, be like, oh, this is what I look like. But do you like me for me or what I look like?
1: I have a friend that looks like two different people when they're dolled up and when they're not.
0: Me too.
1: And what's interesting, they don't like get all makeuped up very often.
0: Yeah.
1: But there's been a couple times where they'll like show up. I'm like, whoa, that's, who are you?
0: Who are you? Because there is a level of that, right?
1: And then depending on how much makeup you do, you could completely change what you like. There's certain people
0: who are good at it.
1: Pamela Anderson looks totally different now that she doesn't wear makeup.
0: She stopped wearing makeup.
1: And my whole thing is,
0: Alicia Keys did too.
1: And I'm like, it's not that you look bad now, but people get different. They're like, oh my gosh, because you're so used to seeing them as a certain way.
0: Yeah.
1: And I got to be honest, like, everyone should be able to be themselves.
0: You know what part I really like about this too is these Gen Z women that aren't wearing makeup or like doing their hair on these first dates, they're adding things in slowly if they go on a second or third date. Like, you're earning me getting myself ready. You're earning it.
1: Which is kind of weird.
0: So you like for me, so you asked me out on a second date. This time I'm going to wear mascara and put on a dress.
1: I'd be like, oh, I'm out now because you've done too much.
0: Now this is a lot.
1: Which is funny because why do we have to earn you looking nice? Like, that's so, that's so.
0: But I like it because
1: it's kind of stupid.
0: Why?
1: You earned that I'm going to wear mascara. No, you feel so uncomfortable you need to wear mascara. Don't put this on men. This is on you. This is you feeling the way you need to.
0: I didn't realize how triggering this was going to be.
1: No, only because the way you said that, you're like, you've earned it. And I'm like, no, yeah. I don't need to earn you dolling up. Like,
0: some people feel that way, though. You think about it, though. At the end of the day, if you get into a serious relationship with somebody, they're going to see what you look like when you wake up in the morning. And they're going to see that you don't wear makeup every day. Like, take it or leave
1: it,
0: man.
1: Earning it is when you fart. You've earned me farting in front of you.
0: I've heard that is the secret to success in a relationship.
1: That's how close we are. You've earned it.
0: God, thank you for doing that last week. I've been meaning to thank you for farting in front of me. You're such a gem.
1: Finally.
0: I love being your friend. The Rachel Gray Show.

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It's Rachel. Kicking off 60 minutes ad-free. Rob actually had to run out of the studio to catch a flight this morning. Lucky's getting on a flight to go to Montana and enjoy the 4th of July. We're here, though, in a 95-degree heat. We're here together. It's Hot FM. Okay.

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Today is Social Media Day. I'm sorry, are we actually celebrating Social Media Day? Like, my average daily time spent on my phone is somewhere around 4 to 5 hours. That is not something to celebrate. 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Ew, why do we have a day dedicated to this? 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I'm

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New details about what's being unloaded at Madison Square Garden. I can't even with this. This Taylor Travis wedding, it's giving me a migraine. However, something is definitely happening. I still don't think it's the wedding, though. It's on the way on Hot FM.

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2: Yeah. Yeah. I said what I said. I'd rather be famous instead. I let all that get to my head. I don't care. I paint the town red.

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Yeah, cause trick? 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

We got a Taylor and Travis wedding update. 105.3 Hot FM, it's Rachel. So people are seeing things get unloaded into Madison Square Garden. Forklifts have been moving like massive trunks filled with unknown inventory. However, Page Six got a photo of a giant box that's labeled 40-inch mirror ball. And the reason that's a big deal is because Taylor Swift brings down the mirror ball when she performs. Mirror Ball was a hit song that was on the Folklore album. Either way, I still, and I stand by this, think this is just a party Taylor's throwing. I don't think this is the wedding itself. I think the wedding itself is happening like in an undisclosed location, like friends, maybe immediate family only. And this is the party. The 40-inch mirror ball thinks that something's going down for sure. But it's not that wedding. I'm telling you, it's 105.3 Hot FM.

There's been all this speculation that Justin Bieber is getting ready to go on tour. 105.3 Hot FM, TMZ released an article last night that said Justin Bieber is not going on tour despite the speculation that is happening. In fact, I guess paparazzi ran into him and he said, "No tour for me. I got all my swag at home." Man, that's annoying. I really want him to tour and to take my kids. It's

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6: You know, it's funny, when I think back to what the typical American dinner looked like when you and I were kids, there's usually some kind of meat featured at the center of the plate. Vegetables are there, but often thought of as a side dish. More and more, though, we are coming to realize that a plant-based diet, with little or no meat even, is going to be a healthier way to eat for just about everyone. New study out of the University of Hawaii Cancer Center found that eating a high-quality plant-rich diet that includes whole grains, vegetables, and fruits may prevent cognitive impairment even when people start that diet in their late 50s and 60s. Yeah, it's important to make sure you're getting enough protein, fats, complex carbohydrates. Just because you cut out or even cut back on meat, though, is not a license to eat whatever you want. Focus on eating whole, real foods. I'm Dr. Sanjay Gupta, helping you live a better life.
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28: 13 on your side weather, partly cloudy today. Hot and humid conditions stick around with highs in the mid-90s. But with the heat index, it'll feel like it's over 100 degrees today. Similar conditions for the rest of the work week with a little bit of a cool down coming this weekend.
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Extreme heat warning in effect until 8 p.m. on Thursday with the heat index. We're looking at possibly 105 degrees. Drink plenty of fluids. Stay in air-conditioned rooms if you can. Stay out of the sun. Check up on relatives and neighbors and those pets as well. Harry Styles, American Girls, 105.3.

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New research found that more than half of child safety features for social media apparently aren't working as advertised. Go figure. Stick around. We've got Chapel Roan, also One Republic, their latest on the way. 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

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Are you excited? McDonald's fried apple pie is back on the menu, but only for a limited time. 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

0: 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We do have that extreme heat warning in effect until 8 p.m. on Thursday. I remember as a kid, we had no AC, no central air. We had fans, lots and lots of fans. And I remember my mom, to this day, I can still remember when I was a kid, my mom would be like, don't touch me. Don't ask me any questions. It's too hot to eat. Like everything. It was just, oh, she was so miserable. I do know this, though. All the kids moved out of the house. Guess what they got? Yep, central air. Stick around. On the way, got Tame Impala with Jenny, plus Taylor Swift coming up. 105.3.
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15: Everyone poops. It's not just the name of a classic potty training book. It's a universal truth. Even though everyone does it, almost no one wants to talk about it. Dr. Tricia Pasricha wants to change that. She's the author of a new book. It's called You've Been Pooping All Wrong. And she says there are three critical P's of pooping. The first is propulsion. Both the voluntary push you exert and the involuntary contractions that happen naturally within your body. Top line, when you feel the need to go, don't hold it. The second P is pliability, which refers to stool softness. The keys to this one are making sure you're drinking enough water and eating enough fiber. And the last P is for pelvic floor. If you can get your knees up above your waist while you're on the toilet, like on a stool or a garbage can or a stack of books even, that can make all the difference. I'm Dr. Sanjay Gupta, helping you live a better life.
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0: 13 on your side weather, partly cloudy today. Hot and humid conditions stick around with highs in the mid-90s. But with the heat index, it'll feel like it's over 100 degrees today. Similar conditions for the rest of the work week with a little bit of a cool down coming this weekend.
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underwear model to his resume. Will Ferrell is the latest model for Kim Kardashian's Skims. He posed in character as pro golfer Lonnie Hawkins from his upcoming Netflix series, The Hawk 105.3.

0: 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Over 5.4 billion people use social media in 2025. And the average person spends 141 minutes a day on social media. I am definitely way above average. That number seems really low, doesn't it? Bruno Mars also got Post Malone coming up. 105.3.
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2: Hit the Wall is sort of a pivotal moment in Daughter from Hell. 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
12: You know, it's funny, when I think back to what the typical American dinner looked like when you and I were kids, there's usually some kind of meat featured at the center of the plate. Vegetables are there, but often thought of as a side dish. More and more, though, we are coming to realize that a plant-based diet, with little or no meat even, is going to be a healthier way to eat for just about everyone. New study out of the University of Hawaii Cancer Center found that eating a high-quality

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Instead of stars and stripes, they say stores are packed with World Cup merchandise while America's 250th birthday is getting no love. Oh, come on. It's going to be plenty of fireworks. 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

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A family from Chicago is attempting to set the Guinness Book record for having their toddler visit all 63 national parks. I was trying to think of how many national parks I've visited. 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

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It is a lunchtime Hot 5 countdown. Number 4, Harry Styles and American Girls. Coming in at number 3, it is the official song for the 2026 World Cup. It's Shakira teaming up with Burna Boy. 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
1: 13 on your side weather. Dry weather should continue today. However, the overnight will not bring any relief to the humidity. Mostly sunny on Wednesday. Highs will be in the mid-90s with more oppressive humidity. Similar conditions Thursday, but a late-day thunderstorm risk is possible and will persist into the overnight hours.
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So a judge in Alaska ruled that Dan Sullivan can run against Senator Dan Sullivan in the Republican primary. And that's just too confusing. 105.3. They say.

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There's a guy in Scotland who says he cannot do community service unless his emotional support lizard comes with him. We got to draw the line somewhere, people. 105.3. I'm sorry.

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9: A better life with Dr. Sanjay Gupta.
10: When you need your body to perform, but some of your muscles are having trouble, other muscles can sometimes help compensate. This is a great thing short term, but long term, it can lead to serious and even chronic aches and pains. So if you've got nagging stiffness or irritation somewhere, don't push through it. Try to figure out why it's happening and how you can correct it. Strength and conditioning specialist Dana Santa says, performing exercises at a deliberate tempo makes it easier to notice when the wrong muscles are taking over, and also gives the intended muscles a chance to engage before that compensation kicks in. Dana suggests that starting with primary movement patterns such as squatting, hinging, pushing, pulling, rotating, and core can help make compensation

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1: 13 on your side weather. Dry weather should continue today. However, the overnight will not bring any relief to the humidity. Mostly sunny on Wednesday. Highs will be in the mid-90s with more oppressive humidity. Similar conditions Thursday, but a late-day thunderstorm risk is possible and will persist into the overnight hours.

105.3 Hot FM, the world's oldest parakeet, was crowned at well over 32 years old. His name, Spoodles. Spoodles the parakeet. By the way, parakeets typically live like 15 to 20 years in captivity, so he's been living a long time. 105.3.

Taylor and Travis update. Pictures were floating on the internet yesterday of stuff being loaded into Madison Square Garden, including a case that says 40-inch mirror ball on it. I wonder what they're going to do with that. Tay-Tay, 105.3 Hot FM.

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1: Me not working hard. Yeah, right, picture that with a Kodak. Or better yet, go to Times Square, take a picture of me with a Kodak. Took my life from negative to positive, I just want y'all to know that. And tonight,

0: 105.3 Hot FM. So there's an extreme heat warning that's going on right now for the next couple days, actually till Thursday night. And I saw someone had posted this. Know the difference between heat exhaustion and heat stroke. So heat exhaustion, high body temperature between 101 and 104, pale skin, muscle cramps, headaches, dizziness, weakness and fatigue, rapid breathing and increased heart rate and nausea and vomiting. It also goes on to say call for help, get out of the sun, hydrate and cool down. Now, here's the symptoms for a heat stroke: a high body temperature above 104, dry red skin, inability to sweat, fainting, seizures, slurred speech, hallucinations, confusion, aggression, or agitation. And if any of those, call 911 immediately. So hopefully those help. Stay cool and help those around you as well. Got Bruno Mars, Sienna Spiro coming up, 105.3.
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14: A better life with Dr. Sanjay Gupta.
15: As someone who's been married nearly 25 years, I'll tell you, there's a lot of great things about having a spouse. And according to a new study out of the University of Miami Health System, marriage might even be linked to a lower risk of cancer. Why? Well, the researchers said people who are married are less likely to engage in risky behavior. They're more likely to get a nudge to go to regular preventive medicine appointments and screenings. And they have a partner to share the load of family obligations, household chores, and finances. No one is saying you should get married in the pursuit of better health. But if you are single, how can you build a strong support system to maybe get some of these same benefits? Do your own research, find out what's important, and then hold members of your squad accountable and let them hold you accountable as well. That can provide a lot of support. I'm Dr. Sanjay Gupta, helping you live a better life.
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0: Hey, it's Rachel and Rob, and right now Live Nation has their Summer of Live going on. To celebrate that, we're giving you a chance to win a trip for four to see some of your favorite artists.
1: Yeah, like you can see Kesha in Dallas, Neo in San Diego. 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

So a report listed the number one ice cream flavors in every state. Some states went the classic route while others got a little more creative. Overall, strawberry. What? Was number one in 15 states more than any other flavor. Not a fan of fruit in my ice cream or fruit flavored ice cream either. 105.3 Hot FM.

0: 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You know what goes good with the 4th of July? How about West Michigan Whitecaps baseball? They are back at home today, actually through July 5th. So looking to catch a game for the 4th of July weekend. Bring the family, have some fun, and try to stay cool. Stick around. Got Post Malone with Morgan Wallen. Also Bruno Mars on the way. 105.3.
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2: Being on the road definitely influences creative output, I would say. I think there's just this kind of different frequency that your nervous system is operating, you know, on, and it can be really helpful and kind of fuel sometimes, in my experience, like a delirious kind of edge to songwriting, which I've appreciated very much in the past. And it also can be a bit dysregulating, which sometimes means that I don't write music for a couple weeks at a time, and that can feel nerve-wracking in its own way. But I think I try again to just be really present with touring.

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I saw this story about hobbies from the 80s, the 1980s, that genuinely protected people's mental health, right? And they should bring these hobbies back. Let's see, rollerblading, making mixtapes. Oh, I killed it making mixtapes. Hanging out at the mall, you remember that? Tie-dyeing shirts, going to concerts, building models. And how about some camping? 105.3 Hot FM.

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That's going to do it for me. Try to stay cool out there. Get ready. The 3 o'clock cardio break. You know what? You don't even have to move. All you got to do is just crank it up. It's coming up in minutes on 105.3 Hot FM.

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It's Veronica Raids. I'm filling in for Allie this week. And man, it's been a minute since I've been on this radio station. I'm excited to be back. It's been a few years. It's going to be fun

0: 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My name is Veronica Raitt, and I'm filling in for Allie this week. How are we doing? Sweating? Me too, because I don't know what to do with this disgusting weather. I mean, I'm going to be so honest with you. I was never one of the people to complain about cold weather, okay? I thrive in spring and fall, okay? None of this. I'm at the National Weather Service, like, website looking at the weather. There's no, like, mostly sunny, clear skies, cloud. It's just hot. That's the only description they have on the website. It's just hot for the rest of the week in Grand Rapids. Whoo! Sick. Disgusting. I was outside yesterday. First of all, I felt like I was in the sun for 30 seconds and I got sunburnt. So I had to walk back inside, make sure my sunscreen on, wear your SPF, people. And then I just sweat through my entire outfit within 10 minutes. I'm like, is it even safe to go for a walk? I'm going to hide inside with my AC, which, by the way, whatever my electric bill is next month, it's none of my business. That's for sure. So anyway, keep your water bottle on you. Keep your SPF on you. And let's hope we can survive the week. It's 105.3 Hot FM.
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14: Not all screen time is created equal, and a new study out of Sweden is helping us understand this even better. So researchers followed more than 20,000 people over nearly two decades and determined that passive screen time, like sitting on the

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You know when you go and get your car washed and you try to line up your tire perfectly? And my goal is to not to get the person that's working at the car wash to tell me which direction I need to turn my wheel. Because, like, I want to be spot on. It's like acing a test that doesn't exist. 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

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It's Veronica Raitt. I'm filling in for Allie this week. And, you know, the worst part, I think, about this heat wave that we're in right now is that, by the way, I'm getting married in the fall. And I'm in strapless jail until then. So I can't even wear a tank top. I just have to go. I basically have to wear a tankini top if I want to go for a walk. Strapless jail. The girls that get it, they get it. 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

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You know this is like the most used PTO week of the year. Is that like I've gotten all of 3 emails in the past 2 days. Like everyone's like, you know what? It's too hot. I'm not going into work.

0: 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America, 250 years. 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
18: A better life with Dr. Sanjay Gupta.
19: I'm feeling lucky to have my college-age kids home with me for a few weeks this summer. And one of the things I know we're going to be talking about, AI. I've started to use it more often at the hospital to get fresh takes on patient problems that I'm trying to solve. And for my girls, well, I know that they are navigating college now with these new powerful tools. Something, frankly, that you and I couldn't have even imagined when we were in school. But while it may be tempting to outsource your studying and your work to these large language models, I beg you not to. And that's because AI chatbots tend to reproduce what researchers call weird viewpoints. That's an acronym: Western, Educated, Industrialized, Rich, and Democratic. Look, AI isn't going away. And admittedly, it can be a really powerful tool. But you don't want it doing your thinking for you. I'm Dr. Sanjay Gupta, helping you live a better life.
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Nice to meet you. I'm Veronica Raids filling in for Allie this week. I appreciate you listening. She'll be back next week. For now, you're stuck with me, though. It's 105.3.

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105.3 Hot FM. My name is Veronica Ray. It's nice to meet you. I'm filling in for Allie this week. Appreciate you hanging out with me and really just tolerating me for, you know, the next few days. But I will say up front, I am a Swiftie. I'm so sorry if that upsets you, but I'm telling you what, I'm so excited. Should I wear my bridesmaid's dress on Friday? I'll pick one. I've been in a lot of weddings.

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1: Klein Park at Burton, an accident to report. Kalamazoo and Marketplace is a crash. And Ivan Rest, the 28th, an accident. Right shoulder is blocked on 96 West after Walker. A crash here. And we have Patterson at 68th with an accident. Breakdown on 196 West, the off-ramp to 32nd. And we have good travel time, so 96 West at Fruit Ridge. That crash now cleared. 96 West, Cascade to Fulton, a couple-of-minute delay. I'm Rick Schrempp with traffic.
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16: 13 on your side weather. Dry weather should continue today. However, the overnight will not bring any relief to the humidity. Mostly sunny on Wednesday. Highs will be in the mid-90s with more oppressive humidity. Similar conditions Thursday, but a late-day thunderstorm risk is possible and will persist into the overnight hours.

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1: I mean, I went to the National Weather Service website. There's the only description they have for each and every day is just the word hot. No sunny, no cloudy, no nothing, just hot. It's 105.3.

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Make sure you are drinking your water and carrying sunscreen with you. I mean, I'm just upset I don't have a pool. 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I live in a condo, too. Not supposed to be doing that, but screw the HOA rules. It's hot. It's 105.3. All right.

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I mean, let's be honest. This week is kind of a wash. I've gotten maybe 2 emails since Monday morning. I mean, is anybody doing any work today or this week? I mean, I am. Don't you worry. I'm working hard. It's 105.3. Got me.

It's Veronica Raitt filling in for Allie this week on 105.3 Hot FM, and I'm getting married this fall. And I'll tell you what, I don't have a no playlist. You know, like when you give the DJ like songs you just don't want to hear. No, I have like specific songs that I do want to hear. And I'm giving basically everyone free range to request what you want. If you're coming to my wedding, I'm going to need you on the dance floor. And whatever song that is, I'm going to have the DJ play it. For just a

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1: The slowdowns on 96 West after Walker due to the accident on the right shoulder, and the cleanup is underway. Kalamazoo at Marketplace is an accident, and Clyde Park at Burton a crash as well. Now, on 96 West, we're slowing Cascade to Fulton with heavier pockets of traffic. Ivan Rest at 28th has cleared, and we've got slowdowns on 196 West, the off-ramp to 32nd due to a breakdown on that exit ramp, and the right shoulder is blocked. I'm Rick Schrempf with traffic.
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105.3 Hot FM. Somber, actually, when he was performing Taylor Swift's songs at the Songwriters Hall of Fame. Everyone thought that Taylor picked Dear John and Cardigan, but turns out she gave Somber free reign, and he picked those songs. Somber knows ball.

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0: 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Hi, how are you? My name is Veronica Raitt, and I'm filling in for Allie this week. It's been a minute since I got to tap into this radio station. I'm very excited to be here. Thanks so much for, well, tolerating me.
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1: 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I know everybody is ready for Reputation Taylor's version, but I will tell you what, all signs are pointing to debut Taylor's version. Tim McGraw and possibly Kenny Chesney performing at Taylor's wedding on Friday. Oh, we're so back. It's 105.3.

Sometimes I think about the fact that when I was in high school, we just didn't carry around water bottles like we do now. Kids don't even realize how good they have it these days. Because what do you mean we just went to class with no backpacks and no water bottles? How did we survive? I'm thirsty all the time. 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

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Something about that song makes me want to run a marathon. I mean, not right now, though. Not in this 90-degree heat. Maybe next summer. I don't know what's going on outside, but that's none of my business.

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My name is Veronica Raids, filling in for Allie this week, and I got my own porch goose as a bridal shower gift. If you don't know what a porch goose is, I don't have time. Look it up. And I got her a new outfit. Her name is Elizabeth Taylor, and she has got a shirt that says Life of a Show Goose, because that's just who she is, and I love her.

Break out the glitter sunscreen, oversized shades, and zero shame. It's the 105.3 Hot Summer of Fun, and we're just getting started.

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2: Slowdowns reported on 131 as you make your way northbound between Wealthy and Cherry with the ongoing road work. And we do have 196 at 28th with the accident, right lane blocked, and crews on the scene now. Delays to 44th, so if you can avoid that area, do so. 196 east between Lake Michigan and 131 is also sluggish. East Beltline at Woodland Drive, a crash in Cascade at 28th accident, and 28th at 131, the breakdown here has the left lane blocked. I'm Rick Schrempf with traffic.
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22: I don't know about you, but my social media feeds are flooded with lotions and potions and gadgets, all promising to unlock different components of longevity. But if you log off, take a step back from all the hype, you'll find that the actual keys to a longer, healthier life are hiding in plain sight. There are four of them. Number one, nutrition. The Mediterranean diet really is the gold standard. 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You should be getting 150 minutes of moderate intensity exercise or 75 minutes of vigorous intensity exercise every week, plus strength training and stretching. Number three, sleep. 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You should be getting 7 to 9 hours a night. And finally, number four often gets forgotten, socialization. 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It's a necessity for a healthy life, finding a sense of community, purpose, and belonging. I'm Dr. Sanjay Gupta, helping you live a better life.
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28: Org. 13 on your side weather. Dry weather should continue today. However, the overnight will not bring any relief to the humidity. Mostly sunny on Wednesday. Highs will be in the mid-90s with more oppressive humidity. Similar conditions Thursday, but a late-day thunderstorm risk is possible and will persist into the overnight hours.
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It's Veronica Raitt. Nice to meet ya. Allie off this week. You're stuck with me. And I'm going to apologize in advance, okay? I get a little chaotic. Word vomit. I don't know what sometimes I do here. I don't know how I ever got a job in radio because, you know, funny enough, when I was younger, I was actually told I was too quiet. And I wouldn't speak until I was like 12 years old. Look at me now.

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0: Gracie Abrams on how Hit the Wall may evolve in concert compared to the studio version.
1: I think what's so exciting about touring music is the way that the songs evolve from the studio version to the live, the live versions. And playing my new music with the band always influences the sound. I think I'm so lucky to work with such a talented group of people in our band and crew who all have their own, you know, set of expertise and instincts as individual artists, and to see that come together is a thrill. We have so much fun in rehearsals trying all different versions of songs, and then right now as we gear up to take this album live, we've already been making lots of tweaks, which which is a lot of fun. And I think I very much have the fans in mind when we're in rehearsals. I'm like, what will they feel extra hard? So it's all about crafting that experience.

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0: Rob's getting ready to fly out tonight, so we're trying to add to his anxiety by sharing all the wild things you've seen somebody do on a plane. 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
10: You know, it's funny, when I think back to what the typical American dinner looked like when you and I were kids, there's usually some kind of meat featured at the center of the plate. Vegetables are there, but often thought of as a side dish. More and more, though, we are coming to realize that a plant-based diet, with little or no meat even, is going to be a healthier way to eat for just about everyone. New study out of the University of Hawaii.

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It's Veronica Raitt. And I mean, concerts these days are really a theatrical performance, because what do you mean Ariana Grande on her final song of her Eternal Sunshine tour? She's being like lifted up into a beam of light. What do you mean? It's so awesome.

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No, we did not change formats. Elle Langley is just that girl. And so is Zara Larsson. The rebrand that she has had from that dolphin meme. I mean, this is a banger. And I love that we have now just discovered Zara Larsson. No nightmare when you can still see the light.

I went to look at the National Weather Service website to, you know, just see what's going on for the rest of the week as far as weather-wise. It just says hot. No other words. It's literally just hot. It's 105.3 Hot FM.

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17: Everyone poops. It's not just the name of a classic potty training book. It's a universal truth. Even though everyone does it, almost no one wants to talk about it. Dr. Tricia Pasricha wants to change that. She's the author of a new book. It's called You've Been Pooping All Wrong. And she says there are three critical P's of pooping. The first is propulsion. Both the voluntary push you exert and the involuntary contractions that happen naturally within your body. Top line, when you feel the need to go, don't hold it. The second P is pliability, which refers to stool softness. The keys to this one are making sure you're drinking enough water and eating enough fiber. And the last P is for pelvic floor. If you can get your knees up above your waist while you're on the toilet, like on a stool or a garbage can or a stack of books even, that can make all the difference. I'm Dr. Sanjay Gupta, helping you live a better life.
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My name is Veronica Raitt, and I'm filling in for Allie this week. Hopefully, I didn't just ruin my chance, and I will be back tomorrow. Debatable. Hopefully, you're still here. I appreciate you hanging out with me. I'll talk to you tomorrow. It's 1053 Hot FM. Have a great night.

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